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11: A wind advisory continues until 8 p.m. tonight. Lows level off around 46. Tonight, under clear skies, winds out of the northwest, 10 to 20 miles per hour. Bright sunshine expected again. Tomorrow, daytime highs approaching 68. Clear skies. Tomorrow night, lows dip down to about 42. I'm meteorologist Carol Foster on Bluff Country 103.5 KNEI. Right now, it's 70 degrees.

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0: 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The Walking Classroom featured on The Kelly Clarkson Show. So cool. It's taught by Laura Fern, Chapel Hill, where you really focused on being outside, improving mental, physical health. And a program includes like lesson plans and quizzes for educators. Just check it out, The Walking Classroom.
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1: By the way, J-Lo, Jennifer Lopez, we had a chance to interview. She makes you smile, feel like Made in Manhattan, and Selena, like the actress, that's who she is in person, just good vibes. Find out what her and a country star have in common. Coming up.

0: 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J-Lo, Jennifer Lopez, Keith Urban, reportedly doing a very close bond. Both have been divorced. Of course, Keith with Nicole Kidman, Jennifer Lopez with Ben Affleck and Mark Anthony. So won't be surprised if we get some more collabs, music or touring. Who knows? Maybe at an award show. It's a Sam Alex show.
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14: A wind advisory continues until 8 p.m. tonight. Lows level off around 46. Tonight, under clear skies, winds out of the northwest, 10 to 20 miles per hour. Bright sunshine expected again. Tomorrow, daytime highs approaching 68. Clear skies. Tomorrow night, lows dip down to about 42. I'm meteorologist Carol Foster on Bluff Country 103.5 KNEI. Right now, it's 70 degrees.

0: it's not the same songs every 10 minutes like you hear on the other stations. 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

0: He's been a friend of mine. He's been somebody that we get along with.
1: Trump says a ceasefire with Iran is on life support.
2: Tariffs will also be discussed. FBI Director Cash Patel gets grilled by senators while testifying on the agency's 2027 budget request.
3: Maryland Senator Chris Van Hollen and FBI Director Cash Patel sparring over reports about Patel's drinking habits.
4: Director Patel, come on. These are serious allegations that were made against you.
5: They're allegations
4: in the lawsuit that you filed.
3: The two had several heated moments.
2: That's Fox's Kristen Goodwin. 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
17: A wind advisory continues until 8 p.m. tonight. Lows level off around 46. Tonight, under clear skies, winds out of the northwest, 10 to 20 miles per hour. Bright sunshine expected again. Tomorrow, daytime highs approaching 68. Clear skies. Tomorrow night, lows dip down to about 42. I'm meteorologist Carol Foster on Bluff Country 103.5 KNEI. 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

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Got a viral video from a dog I want to tell you about. Coming up, if you have a song request, shout out, let us know. 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
1: We saw this viral video. This woman was moved to tears. She saw her Labrador comforting her new rescue dog on a pet camera while they were at work. It's all over TikTok, something you can't make up. This is a Sam Alex show. Rambo is the dog's name, by the way.

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1: Find out which viral personality said about this superstar musician said, quote, "I'm exhausted for her." I'll tell you about this story coming up.

0: KNEI 103.5 Bluff Country. We saw this viral comment from Howard Stern. He said about Taylor Swift, quote, "I'm exhausted for her with the work ethic." Talking about just, if you see the documentary on Disney Plus, you really should. Man, just never, and basically an athlete. That's what Kenny Chesney always told me. Man, it's like just doing an exercise on stage for 3 hours. Good way to get in shape.
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12: Lows around 46 tonight under clear skies, northwest winds 10 to 15 miles per hour. Bright sunshine again tomorrow, highs level off around 68. 42 tomorrow night, clear skies. Low 70s Thursday, much warmer Friday with highs in the low 80s and storms. I'm meteorologist Kara Foster on Bluff Country 103.5 KNEI. 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
2: Fox News, I'm John Saucier. President Trump's on his way to China, where he'll meet with President Xi Jinping. The war on Iran, of course, expected to come up. DHS Secretary Mark Wayne Mullen tells Fox he wants the president to stick to his promise to make a deal on limiting nuclear armament.
3: It's possible with the pressure that China is putting on. We hopefully can get good agricultural deals moving forward and be able to have a robust economy between both.
2: The president this week called the ceasefire with Iran on life support. Georgia Congressman Rich McCormick on Fox Business says other presidents wanted to do the same thing the president's currently doing in Iran, but were afraid.
4: We've had five presidents say that if they obtained nuclear grade enriched uranium, that they would do something about it, include bombing, and including a presidential candidate, Hillary Clinton.
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8: Lows around 46. Tonight, under clear skies, northwest winds, 10 to 15 miles per hour. Bright sunshine again. Tomorrow, highs level off around 68. 42 tomorrow night, clear skies. Low 70s Thursday, much warmer. Friday, with highs in the low 80s and storms. I'm meteorologist Kara Foster on Bluff Country 103.5 KNEI. Right now, it's 63 degrees.

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Next expert has some ways your brain could be holding back your career. I'll tell you about it coming up.

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0: 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Expert says that long-term career planning is crucial for professional growth and fulfillment, but our brains are wired to prioritize short-term rewards over long-term goals. So things like just taking things one day at a time, don't overestimate our emotional impacts, and just try to be in the moment, having rest, drinking water, listening to great country music, right?
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13: Lows around 46. Tonight, under clear skies, northwest winds, 10 to 15 miles per hour. Bright sunshine again. Tomorrow, highs level off around 68. 42 tomorrow night, clear skies. Low 70s, Thursday, much warmer. Friday, with highs in the low 80s and storms. I'm meteorologist Kara Foster on Bluff Country 103.5 KNEI. Right now, it's 63 degrees.

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7: Lows around 46. Tonight, under clear skies, northwest winds, 10 to 15 miles per hour. Bright sunshine again. Tomorrow, highs level off around 68. 42 tomorrow night, clear skies. Low 70s, Thursday, much warmer. Friday, with highs in the low 80s and storms. I'm meteorologist Kara Foster on Bluff Country 103.5 KNEI. Right now, it's 60 degrees.

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0: KNEI 103.5 Bluff Country. There's an audiobook from the Dalai Lama himself called Meditations, Reflections of His Holiness. The Dalai Lama won a Grammy Award. Grammy Award winner, Dalai Lama. I remember seeing him speaking. Bloomington, Indiana, sitting right behind me was John Mellencamp and his family. Small world. We're the Sam Alex Show.
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But Luke Bryan says he balances his fame, his family, and his faith. All that's some good advice coming up from Luke.

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1: Yeah, Luke Bryan on American Idol, on ABC, of course, touring musician. So he says the way he prioritizes time with his wife, Caroline, their two sons, his nephew, Till, his nieces. He says, well, having a good assistant and a good support system, being understanding and just being in the moment. If you're being at your child's football or soccer or basketball game, that's what you're doing. You're not also multitasking, texting, and on social media. Just whatever you're doing, do that 100%. Good luck. It's not easier said than done.
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10: Lows around 46, tonight under clear skies, northwest winds, 10 to 15 miles per hour. Bright sunshine again tomorrow, highs level off around 68, 42 tomorrow night, clear skies. Low 70s Thursday, much warmer Friday with highs in the low 80s and storms. I'm meteorologist Kara Foster on Bluff Country 103.5 KNEI. Right now, it's 60 degrees.

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3: Mainly clear overnight with a low of 46. Winds out of the northwest, 8 to 15 miles per hour. Highs around 68 Wednesday. Clear skies Wednesday night. Lows level off around 41. Daytime highs approaching 72 Thursday under mainly clear skies. 82 Friday, slight chance of thunderstorms. I'm meteorologist Kara Foster on Bluff Country 103.5 KNEI. Right now, it's 58 degrees.

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9: Mainly clear overnight with a low of 46. Winds out of the northwest, 8 to 15 miles per hour. Highs around 68 Wednesday. Clear skies Wednesday night. Lows level off around 41. Daytime highs approaching 72 Thursday under mainly clear skies. 82 Friday, slight chance of thunderstorms. I'm meteorologist Kara Foster on Bluff Country 103.5 KNEI. Right now, it's 58 degrees.

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2: Fox News, I'm Chris DeMeo. President Trump is on his way to China, where he'll meet with China President Xi Jinping. One Senate Republican hopes the president can get a good deal for farmers.
3: My hope is that he'll open up markets for agriculture. That would be a good thing. You look at what he did with stopping the precursors of fentanyl coming into this country through by way of Mexico. Fentanyl deaths are way down.
2: Senator Eric Schmidt on Fox's The Ingram Angle. President Trump also says he'll talk with Xi about reopening the Strait of Hormuz. Criminal charges over a crash in the 2024 collapse of the Francis Scott Key Bridge in Maryland that killed six people and caused severe damage to the bridge.
4: Technical Superintendent Radhakrishnan Karthik Nair, an Indian national, was also indicted, charged with conspiracy, obstructing an agency proceeding, and making false statements.
2: Fox's Mike Emanuel. 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

Daytime highs approaching 72. Thursday, under mainly clear skies. 82. Friday, slight chance of thunderstorms. I'm meteorologist Kara Foster on Bluff Country 103.5 KNEI. Currently, it's 57 degrees.

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4: Mainly clear overnight with a low of 46. Winds out of the northwest, 8 to 15 miles per hour. Highs around 68 Wednesday. Clear skies Wednesday night, lows level off around 41. Daytime highs approaching 72 Thursday, under mainly clear skies. 82 Friday, slight chance of thunderstorms. I'm meteorologist Kara Foster on Bluff Country 103.5 KNEI. Right now, it's 55 degrees.

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2: News. I'm Ted Lindner. Lawmakers on congressional committees asking for a price tag on the cost of the Iran war from Pentagon leaders in a defense budget hearing. Fox's Jennifer Griffin with more.
3: Secretary Hegseth and Joint Chiefs Chairman General Dan Kane were pressed on the Iran war's real cost. The Pentagon's comptroller said the war cost is now $29 billion, $4 billion more than 2 weeks ago.
2: And primary night on Tuesday, Shelley Capito has won the Republican nomination for U.S. Senate in West Virginia, and Carol Miller wins the Republican nomination for U.S. House in West Virginia's 1st Congressional District. In Nebraska, Pete Ricketts won the Republican nomination for Senate. Cindy Burmag got the Democratic nomination. Jim Pillen wins Republican nomination for governor in Nebraska, while Lynn Walls wins the Democratic nomination for governor. America's listening to Fox News.
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6: Mainly clear overnight with a low of 46. Winds out of the northwest, 8 to 15 miles per hour. Highs around 68 Wednesday. Clear skies Wednesday night, lows level off around 41. Daytime highs approaching 72 Thursday under mainly clear skies. 82 Friday, slight chance of thunderstorms. I'm meteorologist Kara Foster on Bluff Country 103.5 KNEI. 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
4: Mainly clear overnight with a low of 46. Winds out of the northwest, 8 to 15 miles per hour. Highs around 68 Wednesday. Clear skies Wednesday night. Lows level off around 41. Daytime highs approaching 72 Thursday under mainly clear skies. 82 Friday, slight chance of thunderstorms. I'm meteorologist Kara Foster on Bluff Country 103.5 KNEI. Currently 51.

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1: News. I'm Chris DeMeo. President Trump is on his way to China, where he'll meet with President Xi Jinping. The conflict in Iran is expected to come up, and DHS Secretary Mark Wayne Mullen says there are a few things he wants to see.
2: It's possible with the pressure that China is putting on, we hopefully can get good agricultural deals moving forward, and be able to have a robust economy between both.
1: Secretary Mullen appearing on Fox's The Story with Martha McCallum. Criminal charges filed over a crash in the 2024 collapse of the Francis Scott Key Bridge in Maryland that killed six people and caused severe damage to the bridge.
3: Technical Superintendent Radhakrishnan Karthik Nair, an Indian national, was also indicted, charged with conspiracy, obstructing an agency proceeding, and making false statements.
1: That's Fox's Mike Emanuel reporting. 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
8: Mainly clear overnight with a low of 46. Winds out of the northwest, 8 to 15 miles per hour. Highs around 68 Wednesday. Clear skies Wednesday night, lows level off around 41. Daytime highs approaching 72 Thursday, under mainly clear skies. 82 Friday, slight chance of thunderstorms. I'm meteorologist Kara Foster on Bluff Country 103.5 KNEI. Right now, it's 52 degrees.

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6: Mainly clear overnight with a low of 46. Winds out of the northwest, 8 to 15 miles per hour. Highs around 68 Wednesday. Clear skies Wednesday night. Lows level off around 41. Daytime highs approaching 72 Thursday under mainly clear skies. 82 Friday, slight chance of thunderstorms. I'm meteorologist Kara Foster on Bluff Country 103.5 KNEI. Right now, it's 52 degrees.

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2: Fox News, I'm Ted Linder. More criminal charges filed over a crash that caused the 2024 collapse of the Francis Scott Key Bridge in Maryland that resulted in six deaths and destroyed the bridge.
3: Technical Superintendent Radhakrishnan Karthik Nair, an Indian national, was also indicted, charged with conspiracy, obstructing an agency proceeding, and making false statements.
2: That's Fox's Mike Emanuel. And President Trump on his way to China, where he'll meet with leader Xi Jinping. The president says he'll ask for his cooperation to reopen the Strait of Hormuz. Fox's Aisha Hosni.
4: He did say he's going to have a long talk with him about it, noting, though, that China is the largest buyer of Iranian crude oil.
5: We've had no problem, and he's been a friend of mine. He's been somebody that we get along with.
4: Trump says a ceasefire with Iran is on life support.
2: Tariff discussions will also be on the agenda. America's listening to Fox News.
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10: Mainly clear overnight with a low of 46. Winds out of the northwest, 8 to 15 miles per hour. Highs around 68 Wednesday. Clear skies Wednesday night, lows level off around 41. Daytime highs approaching 72 Thursday under mainly clear skies. 82 Friday, slight chance of thunderstorms. I'm meteorologist Kara Foster on Bluff Country 103.5 KNEI. Right now, it's 51 degrees.

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3: Mainly clear overnight with a low of 46. Winds out of the northwest, 8 to 15 miles per hour. Highs around 68 Wednesday. Clear skies Wednesday night. Lows level off around 41. Daytime highs approaching 72 Thursday under mainly clear skies. 82 Friday, slight chance of thunderstorms. I'm meteorologist Kara Foster on Bluff Country 103.5 KNEI. Right now, it's 51 degrees.

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0: That's right. Riley, where are you going?
1: I got a date tonight.
2: Date? 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
1: Yeah, I got a date.
2: Man,
0: I got the black sheep of the family right here.
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2: All the girls are chasing.
0: He's got a name for the duck. Well, we'll stick around.
2: We'll stay with the black sheep.
0: Yeah, it's just starting to get swinging now.
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2: Fox News, I'm Chris DeMeo. President Trump is on his way to Beijing, where he'll meet with Chinese President Xi Jinping. He says he'll ask for a cooperation to reopen the Strait of Hormuz, but there are plenty of other items on the agenda.
3: Tariffs, AI, and rare earth minerals used in chips are also expected to come up.
2: Fox's Aisha Hosni. Pentagon leaders sparring with lawmakers at a defense budget hearing Tuesday over the cost of the Iran war and the possibility of resuming trade through the Strait of Hormuz.
4: The Pentagon's comptroller said the war cost is now $29 billion, $4 billion more than 2 weeks ago. Lawmakers wanted to know why the U.S. military has not been able to open the Strait of Hormuz.
2: Fox's Jennifer Griffin. The Pentagon is seeking $1.5 trillion in its fiscal 2027 budget. Democrats concerned about the war's cost. 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
12: Highs around 68 today, under clear skies, winds out of the northwest, 10 to 15 miles per hour. Lows level off around 41 tonight, clear skies, 73 tomorrow. Highs around 83 Friday, with a slight chance of rain showers, slight chance of thunderstorms, 84 on Saturday. I'm meteorologist Kara Foster on Bluff Country 103.5 KNEI. Right now, it's 50 degrees.

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4: 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Oh, and playing this Sunday, the J.R. 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
5: Highs around 68 today, under clear skies, winds out of the northwest, 10 to 15 miles per hour. Lows level off around 41 tonight, clear skies, 73 tomorrow. Highs around 83 Friday with a slight chance of rain showers. Slight chance of thunderstorms, 84 on Saturday. I'm meteorologist Kara Foster on Bluff Country 103.5 KNEI. Right now, it's 50 degrees.

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2: Fox News, I'm Ted Linder. President Trump on his way to China, where he'll meet with leader Xi Jinping. The president says he'll ask for his cooperation to reopen the Strait of Hormuz.
3: He did say he's going to have a long talk with him about it, noting, though, that China is the largest buyer of Iranian crude oil.
4: We've had no problem, and he's been a friend of mine. He's been somebody that we get along with.
3: Trump says the ceasefire with Iran is on life support.
2: Fox's Aisha Hosni and Shelley Capito had the backing of President Trump's won the Republican nomination for U.S. Senate in West Virginia. Democrats nominating Rachel Anderson. Carol Miller won the Republican nomination for U.S. House in West Virginia's 1st Congressional District. Vince George won on the Democrat side. In Nebraska, Pete Ricketts won the Republican nomination for Senate. Cindy Burbank won the Democrat nomination in the governor's race in Nebraska. Jim Pillen wins the Republican nomination, while Lynn Walls wins for the Democrats. America's listening to Fox News.
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7: Finally, it's here. 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Oh, and playing this Sunday, the J.R. 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
9: Highs around 68 today, under clear skies, winds out of the northwest, 10 to 15 miles per hour. Lows level off around 41 tonight, clear skies, 73 tomorrow. Highs around 83 Friday, with a slight chance of rain showers, slight chance of thunderstorms, 84 on Saturday. I'm meteorologist Kara Foster on Bluff Country 103.5 KNEI. Right now, it's 50 degrees.

0: picking for you now.
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2: Yeah, they're picking and a grinning. Johnny and June on KADI Bluff Country 103.5. Forecast down the way. Temperature sitting at 48 right now. Sports, baseball scores from yesterday. The Guardians beat the Angels 3-2. Nationals beat the Reds 10-4. Braves beat the Cubs 5-2. White Sox down the Royals 6-5. Twins behind a shutout. Bailey Ober. Yeah. Complete game shutout over the Marlins 3-0. Brewers beat the Padres 6-4. Cardinals beat the A's 6-4. More sports. Here's Darren.
3: High school baseball from last night. It was Mabel Canton over Schaefer Academy 17-5. Spring Grove defeated Houston 17-10. Lewiston Altura 14. Fillmore Central Lanesboro 0. And La Crescent Hoka defeated Caledonia 8-2. Softball, Houston knocked off Spring Grove 10-0. Lewiston Altura over Fillmore Central Lanesboro 9-1. And Caledonia defeated La Crescent Hoka 3-0. Boys soccer from last night, North Fayette Valley knocked off Waverly Showrock 2-1. Girls soccer, MFL Marmack over Prairie du Chien 3-0. And in girls golf from last night, Lanesboro Mabel Canton knocked off Stewartville 192-205. Addison McCabe for Lanesboro Mabel Canton was the medalist, shooting a 39. Postseason boys golf will get underway today with sectional play. The 3A sectionals will take place at West Delaware with Tacora and Waukon competing. The 2A sectionals at Pleasant Valley will have North Fayette Valley, Postville, MFL, Marmack, New Hampton, and Crestwood competing. And in the Class 1A sectionals at Turkey Valley, South Wind and Turkey Valley will be involved. The top three teams and the top two individuals not involving the top three teams will qualify for the district meet next week. That's a look at sports for a Tuesday morning. I'm Darren Swenson.
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0: Highs around 68 today, under clear skies, winds out of the northwest, 10 to 15 miles per hour. Lows level off around 41 tonight, clear skies, 73 tomorrow. Highs around 83 Friday, with a slight chance of rain showers, slight chance of thunderstorms, 84 on Saturday. I'm meteorologist Kara Foster on Bluff Country 103.5 KNEI. Right now, it's 49 degrees.

0: Speeding down the track, Runaway Train, Roseanne Cash on KNDI Bluff Country, 103.5, 627. News on the way with Darren Swenson in just a few minutes. Well, a mom on Instagram is going viral for explaining how her daughter has car ranch. Yeah, here's the mom, Meredith, talking about car ranch.
1: We were having dinner, and my 17-year-old daughter says to me, "There's no ranch." And I said, "I'm sorry, I guess we're out of ranch." So she says, "Hold on." And she gets up and she walks out of the house and she walks right back in. And she goes, "I just remembered I have car ranch. When I go to Chick-fil-A, I just get extra packets of ranch and I just keep them in my car." I said, "How long has that ranch been in your car?" She's like, "I don't know, months." You can't just eat ranch that's been sitting in a vehicle. We live in Florida. That is a recipe for explosive diarrhea. She goes, "It's fine. Open that up, dunk, eat."
0: Hey, if you're out of ranches, run to the car. But hey, I got, you know, plenty of car ketchup, car mustard, car mayo, car napkins, car sporks, all that good stuff in the car, ready to go. Probably needs to be weeded out soon anyway. Here's Nate Smith and Tyler Hubbard after midnight on KNDI.

0: Sunshine and 48 degrees. It is KNDI Bluff Country 103.5. More on that forecast in just a few minutes. And news brought to you by GF Mutual Insurance, Waukun, Horse Falls and Lansing, Birdnose Chevrolet, and Rockweiler Appliance and TV. With the update, here's Darren.
1: Authorities were called to the AgriStar meatpacking plant in Postville shortly after 2 a.m. this morning on a report of a fire. Authorities say the fire started in a boiler room mechanical room located in the plant and was contained to that area by fire crews. No injuries were reported. Assisting at the scene were the Postville Fire Department, Postville Ambulance Service, Decorah Fire Department, Luena Fire Department, MFL Ambulance Service, Castalia Fire Department, Claremont Fire Department, Claremont Ambulance Service, Postville Police Department, Allamakee County Sheriff's Office, Allamakee County Emergency Management, and Alliant Energy and Black Hills Energy. The weather was dry and Iowa farmers were able to get a lot of seed into the ground this past week. Radio Iowa's Dar Danielson reports.
2: The USDA crop report says there were 6.5 days suitable for field work last week, the longest stretch we've seen so far this spring. Corn planting moved from 42% to 72% complete. It is now even with last year and ahead of the 5-year average by 9%. Soybean planting is also now even with last year at 60% planted. That's 12% above the 5-year average. The report shows 19% of the corn has already emerged and 7% of the beans have popped out of the ground. Radio Iowa, I'm Dar Danielson.
1: Even with gas prices in Iowa well over $4 a gallon, a survey finds most motorists are simply resigning themselves to paying more to fill the tank, and they won't let it foil their Memorial Day weekend plans. Brian Ortner, spokesman for AAA Iowa, says projections for the holiday ahead indicate slightly fewer motorists will be traveling 50 miles or more from home compared to last year.
3: It's a little lower than we saw in 2025. But not much. Air travel dropped a little bit as well from 2025 numbers. But when you look at the other forms of travel, which is bus, trains, or cruises, we are up in our region and set it a new record with 406,000 folks opting to take those other forms of travel.
1: A recent hantavirus outbreak on a cruise ship has generated a great deal of news and concerns, but Ortner says based on the numbers he's seeing, it's not keeping Iowans from booking cruises of their own, as cruises remain exceptionally popular.
3: They are affordable. The itineraries are ideal for short trips, and they're all-inclusive. Which makes it a very attractive option, especially if you're going in large groups. Seeing those numbers increase as we have, and again, setting a new record for the region, show that cruises, specifically Alaskan cruises, are on the rise.
1: Gas prices in Iowa are the highest they've been in 4 years, and some analysts project it could be before 2027 before we see pre-Iran war pump prices. Ortner says it's very difficult to project how long it may take to bring prices down once hostilities cease.
3: The decrease in those prices won't happen overnight. That's the unfortunate reality of fuel costs. There's a saying out there that you may have heard that when it comes to fuel costs, they shoot up like a rocket and fall like a feather. Even when things start to get back to normal, there's still a process to adjust to where we would like things to be.
1: AAA says the average price for a gallon of gas in Iowa today is $4.19. That's $1.31 higher compared to this date a year ago. And Iowa Secretary of State Paul Pate is reminding Iowans to make a plan to participate in June's primary election. Iowans can begin casting ballots for the 2026 primary election today. The date marks the first day of Iowa's absentee period and the first day Iowans can vote in-person absentee at their local county election office. Today is also the first day county auditors can mail absentee ballots to those who have requested them. Written application for mailed absentee ballots must be received by the county auditor's office no later than 5 p.m. on May 18th. Marked absentee ballots must be returned to the county auditor's office by the time polls close on election day, June 2nd at 8 p.m. The United States Postal Service encourages voters to put their ballot in the mail at least 1 week before Election Day to ensure it arrives on time. With news, I'm Darren Swenson.
4: Fox News, I'm CJ Papa. President Trump will land in China shortly to begin his two-day state visit. It's the first time he's on Chinese soil since 2017.
5: We have a lot of things to discuss. I wouldn't say Iran is one of them, to be honest with you, because we have Iran very much under control.
4: Now, White House correspondent Aisha Hosni in Beijing reports the war with Iran will be on the agenda.
6: He did say that he's going to have a very long talk with him about Iran, as China is the one that stands to benefit the most from the Strait of Hormuz reopening.
4: Well, the fragile ceasefire in Iran is holding despite the president saying it's on life support. A group of 16 business executives, including representatives from Apple, Boeing, Meta, and SpaceX are traveling to China as part of the U.S. delegation. Price of a gallon of regular gas, according to AAA, up a penny overnight, landing at $4.51. America's listening to Fox News.
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13: Highs around 68 today, under clear skies, winds out of the northwest, 10 to 15 miles per hour. Lows level off around 41 tonight, clear skies, 73 tomorrow. Highs around 83 Friday, with a slight chance of rain showers, slight chance of thunderstorms, 84 on Saturday. I'm meteorologist Kara Foster on Bluff Country 103.5 KNEI. Right now, it's 49 degrees.

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0: Two iconic voices, Kenny Dottie. Every time two fools collide on KNDI Bluff Country 103.5. Coming up after 8 o'clock, we'll play trivia for a chance to win a $20 gift certificate to the Twisted Gnome in downtown Decorah. They specialize in the Dole Soft Serve. Yeah, good stuff. Chance to win coming up after 8 o'clock with the Twisted Gnome in downtown Decorah. Well, let's see here. Sports Illustrated is coming out with the 62nd swimsuit edition. Yeah. And, well, for the 62nd straight year, the Speedo did not make it in.
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0: 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I'm born on this day back in 1965 in Dundon, Florida, was singer Larry White. Also did some acting as well. She passed away in 2018 after a battle with cancer. A couple of her hits from 1994. First one, That's My Baby, from Larry White.

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10: Showtime.
16: Yeah. Today's the day for apple pie, Kathy.
8: Yummy.
16: Mm-mm-mm. Can't beat that. It's also Top Gun Day.
8: Ooh, I haven't watched that show in a long time.
16: A day to find your inner maverick.
8: Mm-hmm.
16: There you go. It's also World Cocktail Day.
8: Oh, cheers. What's your favorite cocktail?
16: Well, that would be the old-fashioned. And actually going to run down the top 10 most popular cocktails coming up later on in the U.S. for 2026. So there you go. A lot of fun things to celebrate today. Weather's nice. Yesterday was gorgeous.
8: It was. It was beautiful yesterday.
16: Just a little windy.
8: You know, I don't know what was going on last night. It was like about 6 o'clock.
16: Yeah.
8: Holy tamale.
16: Yeah.
8: I mean, it was so windy.
16: Yeah.
8: Milking cows, I'm like, what is that? It was just roaring.
16: It was windy yesterday.
8: I'm like, what's going on?
16: Yeah.
8: And it was literally just the wind.
16: Yeah.
8: I'm like, wow. It was really windy.
16: Yeah, it was just a little blustery yesterday, but today still kind of windy, but not as bad. A little cooler, too, high near 70. Clear tonight, 42. Tomorrow, sunny and 75. Maybe a chance of rain coming in for Friday. Right now, 48. We got trivia again coming up after 8 o'clock. A chance to win a $20 gift certificate to the Twisted Gnome in downtown Decorah. They got that Dole soft serve there. So,
8: yum.
16: That's some good stuff. So, a chance to win coming up after 8 o'clock. Sports on the way, too, in a few minutes. Here's Blake Shelton.

0: Yeah, another monster hit for Ella Langley. Be Her on KADI Bluff Country, 103.5, 715 with Eric and Kathy. Taking a look at sports, baseball scores from yesterday. The Guardians beat the Angels 3-2. Nationals beat the Reds 10-4. Cubs fell to the Braves 5-2. White Sox beat the Royals 6-5. Bailey Ober for the Twins threw a two-hit shutout last night against the Marlins. Twins win 3-0. Brewers beat the Padres 6-4, and the Cardinals beat the A's 6-4. Darren Swenson has more sports.
1: High school baseball from last night. It was Mabel Canton over Schaefer Academy 17-5. Spring Grove defeated Houston 17-10. Lewiston Altura 14, Fillmore Central Lanesboro 0, and La Crescent Hoka defeated Caledonia 8-2. Softball, Houston knocked off Spring Grove 10-0. Lewiston Altura over Fillmore Central Lanesboro 9-1, and Caledonia defeated La Crescent Hoka 3-0. Boys soccer from last night, North Fayette Valley knocked off Waverly Showrock 2-1. Girls soccer, MFL Marmack over Prairie du Chien 3-0. And in girls golf from last night, Lanesboro Mabel Canton knocked off Stewartville 192-205. Addison McCabe for Lanesboro Mabel Canton was the medalist, shooting a 39. Postseason boys golf will get underway today with sectional play. The 3A sectionals will take place at West Delaware with Decor and Waukon competing. The 2A sectionals at Pleasant Valley will have North Fayette Valley, Postville, MFL, Marmack, New Hampton, and Crestwood competing. And in the Class 1A sectionals at Turkey Valley, South Wind and Turkey Valley will be involved. The top three teams and the top two individuals not involving the top three teams will qualify for the district meet next week. That's a look at sports for a Tuesday morning. I'm Darren Swenson.
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3: 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It's Saturday and Sundays. The bar will open up at 11. 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Oh, and playing this Sunday, the J.R. 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It's Tiki Time at the Tiki Bar on the river in Lansing. 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
7: Bright sunshine expected today with daytime highs approaching 68. North winds 10 to 15 miles per hour. Clear skies again tonight, 41. 73 tomorrow, mainly clear. Low 80s Friday with a slight chance for showers. Slight chance for storms on Saturday, highs in the mid 80s. I'm meteorologist Kara Foster on Bluff Country 103.5 KNEI. Right now, it's 49 degrees.

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0: News is brought to you by Horse Falls in Lansing, Paramount Insurance Group in Kelmer, Ascentec, Ashley Furniture Prairie du Chien, and Birdnow Chevrolet. Here's Darren.
1: Authorities were called to the AgriStar meatpacking plant in Postville shortly after 2 a.m. this morning on a report of a fire. Authorities say the fire started in a boiler room mechanical room located in the plant and was contained to that area by fire crews. No injuries were reported. Assisting at the scene were the Postville Fire Department, Postville Ambulance Service, Decorah Fire Department, Luena Fire Department, MFL Ambulance Service, Castalia Fire Department, Claremont Fire Department, Claremont Ambulance Service, Postville Police Department, Allamaquis County Sheriff's Office, Allamaquis County Emergency Management, and Alliant Energy and Black Hills Energy. The weather was dry and Iowa farmers were able to get a lot of seed into the ground this past week. Radio Iowa's Dar Danielson reports.
2: The USDA crop report says there were 6.5 days suitable for field work last week, the longest stretch we've seen so far this spring. Corn planting moved from 42% to 72% complete. It is now even with last year and ahead of the 5-year average by 9%. Soybean planting is also now even with last year at 60% planted. That's 12% above the 5-year average. The report shows 19% of the corn has already emerged and 7% of the beans have popped out of the ground. Radio Iowa, I'm Dar Danielson.
1: Even with gas prices in Iowa well over $4 a gallon, a survey finds most motorists are simply resigning themselves to paying more to fill the tank, and they won't let it foil their Memorial Day weekend plans. Brian Ortner, spokesman for AAA Iowa, says projections for the holiday ahead indicate slightly fewer motorists will be traveling 50 miles or more from home compared to last year.
3: It's a little lower than we saw in 2025. But not much. Air travel dropped a little bit as well from 2025 numbers. But when you look at the other forms of travel, which is bus, trains, or cruises, we are up in our region and set it a new record with 406,000 folks opting to take those other forms of travel.
1: A recent hantavirus outbreak on a cruise ship has generated a great deal of news and concerns, but Ortner says based on the numbers he's seeing, it's not keeping Iowans from booking cruises of their own, as cruises remain exceptionally popular.
3: They are affordable. The itineraries are ideal for short trips, and they're all-inclusive. Which makes it a very attractive option, especially if you're going in large groups. Seeing those numbers increase as we have, and again, setting a new record for the region, show that cruises, specifically Alaskan cruises, are on the rise.
1: Gas prices in Iowa are the highest they've been in 4 years, and some analysts project it could be before 2027 before we see pre-Iran war pump prices. Ortner says it's very difficult to project how long it may take to bring prices down once hostilities cease.
3: The decrease in those prices won't happen overnight. That's the unfortunate reality of fuel costs. There's a saying out there that you may have heard that when it comes to fuel costs, they shoot up like a rocket and fall like a feather. Even when things start to get back to normal, there's still a process to adjust to where we would like things to be.
1: AAA says the average price for a gallon of gas in Iowa today is $4.19. That's $1.31 higher compared to this date a year ago. And Iowa Secretary of State Paul Pate is reminding Iowans to make a plan to participate in June's primary election. Iowans can begin casting ballots for the 2026 primary election today. The date marks the first day of Iowa's absentee period and the first day Iowans can vote in-person absentee at their local county election office. Today is also the first day county auditors can mail absentee ballots to those who have requested them. Written application for mailed absentee ballots must be received by the county auditor's office no later than 5 p.m. on May 18th. Marked absentee ballots must be returned to the county auditor's office by the time polls close on election day, June 2nd at 8 p.m. The United States Postal Service encourages voters to put their ballot in the mail at least 1 week before Election Day to ensure it arrives on time. With news, I'm Darren Swenson.
0: Thank you, Darren, for that news update. 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
4: Services for Michael Mike Elmer Danielson, 874 of Viroqua, will be held on Friday at 11 a.m. at the Pop Funeral Home and Cremation Services in Viroqua. Visitation is going on 1 hour before services at the funeral home on Friday. That is for Michael Mike Elmer Danielson, 874 of Viroqua.
0: A memorial service for Molly Myron, 84 of Cedar Falls, formerly of Cresco, will be on Friday morning, 11 o'clock at Emmanuel Lutheran Church in Cresco. Visitation will begin at 9:30 at the church and continue until the time of the service. Schmelzer Funeral Home in Cresco is handling the arrangements for Molly Myron, 84 of Cedar Falls.
4: Memorial services for 49-year-old Bridget Weimiller of Harper's Ferry will be held on Friday at 2 p.m. at the St. Patrick Catholic Church in Waukon. A visitation and celebration life will follow later from 5 to 7 at the Portside Supper Club in Harper's Ferry. The Martin Grau Funeral Home in Waukon is helping the family of 49-year-old Bridget Weimiller of Harper's Ferry.
5: Fox News, I'm CJ Papa. President Trump will land in China shortly to begin his two-day state visit. It's the first time he's on Chinese soil since 2017.
6: We have a lot of things to discuss. I wouldn't say Iran is one of them, to be honest with you, because we have Iran very much under control.
5: White House correspondent Aisha Hosni in Beijing reports the war with Iran will be on the agenda.
7: He did say that he's going to have a very long talk with him about Iran, as China is the one that stands to benefit the most from the Strait of Hormuz reopening.
5: Well, the fragile ceasefire in Iran is holding despite the president saying it's on life support. A group of 16 business executives, including representatives from Apple, Boeing, Meta, and SpaceX, are traveling to China as part of the U.S. delegation. Price of a gallon of regular gas, according to AAA, up a penny overnight, landing at $4.51. 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
10: Bright sunshine expected today with daytime highs approaching 68. North winds 10 to 15 miles per hour. Clear skies again tonight, 41. 73 tomorrow, mainly clear. Low 80s Friday with a slight chance for showers. Slight chance for storms on Saturday. Highs in the mid-80s. I'm meteorologist Kara Foster on Bluff Country 103.5 KNEI. Right now, it's 49 degrees.

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3: Okay. Brought to you by Veterans Memorial Hospital. And what was yesterday's question, Eric?
2: Yeah, here it was. See what you think about this one, Kathy. To get out of something we don't want to do, 20% of us have used this unique excuse. What is it?
3: Oh, a unique excuse. Okay.
2: Have you come up with a unique excuse to get out of something before?
3: Not really.
2: Not really? Well, some of the guesses were take the dog to the groomer, defrost the freezer, you're just not feeling great. Some other guesses including having internal plumbing problems.
3: Oh, okay.
2: Have to babysit.
3: That's one way to put it. Okay.
2: Yeah. Got sick. Kids are coming over, you're under the weather, too upset because your goldfish drowned. There you go.
3: That's unique.
2: Have to ask mom.
3: Wow. Okay.
2: Ask mom, you know. Car is giving you problems, illness, conflicting plans, already got plans, you got a headache, and you claim illness, okay?
3: Okay.
2: So the answer is, to get out of something we don't want to do, 20% of us have used this unique excuse. What is it? Spending time with their cat.
3: Spending time with their cat?
2: Yeah. Meow. Okay.
3: Okay, when you call in and you say that you're spending time with your cat, I'm going to be like, prove it.
2: Prove it! Send me a selfie, okay?
3: Because you say you just feed them and let them be.
2: Yep. I'll be spending time with the cat. So there you go. I won't be in today. So, all right. Today's water cooler question.
3: That's interesting. Yeah. Today's question is, the average woman wears this 17 times before washing them. What? The average woman wears this 17 times before washing them. What is it?
2: What do you got?
3: I have no idea. I'm like, just, I'm thinking like a hat or mittens or something like that.
2: Oh, yeah, that's a good one. Hat or mittens. All right. Give us a call for the water cooler question, 563-568-3476 or 563-568-6056.
3: Or a jacket, you know, something like that, maybe?
2: Yeah, there you go.
3: I mean, a jacket's probably been more than 17 times. I mean,
2: yeah,
3: you put it on twice a day. I don't know. I mean, I'm probably overthinking this thing.
2: Hmm
3: is right.
2: We're talking about the average woman here.
3: That could be taken many different ways. Average woman.
2: The average woman. Yeah, wears this 17 times before washing them. What
3: washing
2: is it?
3: Them.
2: Huh. I guess it came up with some pretty good responses. How about like a sleep mask or something like that?
3: A sleep mask. That's a good one. A sleep mask. Mm-hmm.
2: And what do you think? Oops, I guess nothing. Because he said hat in there and he said gloves. And like, yeah.
3: Good morning. What's your guess?
4: How about nylons?
3: Oh, nylons. Depends on if you take your shoes off to dance or not, I suppose.
2: There you go.
3: Mm-hmm.
2: Nylons. Are those kind of a thing of the past, or are they kind of still...
3: I think you can still kind of wear them. I mean, I don't know if you really call them nylons anymore, if you call them tights.
2: Okay.
3: You know, like they're maybe kind of more of a tight situation now. Like they're a little thicker sometimes, but people still wear nylons, yeah.
2: Okay.
3: Oh, yeah. And what's your guess today?
4: How about their favorite sweater?
3: Sweater. There you go. A sweater. Mm-hmm. Yeah, if you're not sweating in your sweater.
2: If it's not dirty, I guess, whatever. Yeah. So.
3: Yeah.
2: Interesting question. Boy,
3: it is. It's a good question. I mean, yeah. The average woman wears this 17 times before washing them. What is it?
2: Well, what are you thinking?
1: Yeah, Eric, how about a bra?
3: A bra, a brassiere, a bra, an undergarment.
2: An undergarment, yeah. So,
3: preferably not the lower undergarment.
2: Preferably, yes, yeah. Well, we'll take a few more here. Water cooler question brought to you by Veterans Memorial Hospital. What are you thinking today?
5: Pair of socks.
3: Socks. Okay, perfect. Hopefully your feet don't sweat.
2: Yeah, I guess if...
3: And you don't go without shoes and whatever else.
2: I guess if you're one of these people that has no foot odor or doesn't sweat, I guess go for it.
3: Your feet stink.
2: Do they?
3: I don't know.
2: Oh.
3: I'm just saying.
2: I can't smell anything.
3: Men's feet always smell. What? That's how I'm going to... I'm just going to go out there on a limb. What? Women always think men's feet smell.
2: What?
3: Well, they don't smell like roses, I'll tell you.
2: Well, no.
3: Mine don't either, I'm sure.
2: I don't think anybody does. Yeah.
3: Exactly.
2: So
3: I just said mine probably don't either.
2: I wouldn't, you know...
3: I'm being honest with you.
2: I wouldn't single out the men, though, Kathy.
3: Well, you know.
2: You know.
3: Well, you know.
2: Wouldn't do that now.
3: You know. Well, you know. No, some of us women have just as bad smelling feet as men. I get it.
2: There you go.
3: I get it.
2: Well, shall we post on Facebook and go from there?
3: Let's do it with the water cooler question when Veterans Memorial Hospital, the average woman wears this 17 times before washing them. 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

0: Lee Bryce's latest in Kill the Man on KADI Bluff Country 103.5. 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
0: Yeah, let's do it. Phone numbers are 563-568-3476 or 563-568-6056. Another star from the movie Revenge of the Nerds passed away yesterday, Donald Gibb. At the age of 71, he played Ogre.
2: Nerd!
0: I'll remember that, you know. Ogre, nerds, yeah. So that leads me to this trivia question from the movie. Who played the football coach in the movie Revenge of the Nerds? Who played the football coach? It was the...
1: Who was it?
0: The Adams, I think. The Adams College Adams. Was the team.
1: Okay.
0: You know.
1: Well, that's good. I'm glad you know that.
0: When was the last time you watched Revenge of the Nerds?
1: It has been a long time, so I would not know that. That is something that I do not need to retain in my brain. Well, it has no desire to stay up there.
0: You know.
1: No significance whatsoever. Why you retain that information is beyond me.
0: So
1: I'm just saying.
0: The Adams, College Adams. So
1: yeah.
0: Who played the football coach in the movie Revenge of the Nerds? If you get that right, you win a $20 gift certificate to the Twisted Gnome in Downtown Decorah.
1: As you could tell, Erica's the one that picked

0: Conway on KADI Bluff Country, 103.5, sunshine 50 right now.
1: Hey, Eric, you know, a study from Oregon State found that having lots of online friends you've never met in real life might actually make you feel lonelier, not more connected.
0: Okay.
1: Duh.
0: Yeah.
1: Wow, I can't believe we had to do research to figure that out. Yeah. Can you believe that? I mean, okay, so researchers looked at more than 1,500 adults, 30 and older, and found that social media connections with strangers were linked to higher levels of loneliness. Well, they know nothing about the people they're connected with.
0: Well, yeah.
1: So they have 1,500 friends on social media. They maybe know 50?
0: Probably.
1: If that?
0: Something like that.
1: And no, I mean, like, they probably know who they are.
0: Yeah.
1: Maybe, like, that they live in their vicinity or whatever, you know?
0: Yeah.
1: Or grew up with them, kind of, or went to school with them or something like that. Yeah. Maybe out of that 50, they know, like, maybe 10 of them really well.
0: Probably.
1: Or whatever. I mean, that isn't... It's funny how this research always has to be done to tell us this stuff, but let's just say, interestingly, interacting online with people you do know didn't make loneliness worse, but it didn't really help either. Okay.
0: Okay.
1: I mean, realistically, I mean, we should all know that.
0: Yeah.
1: Experts say part of the problem is social comparison. That's the problem.
0: Mm-hmm.
1: Online, it's easy to idolize other people's friendships, especially when there's no real-world context to balance it out. It's just more proof that social media isn't a replacement for face-to-face connection.
0: Oh, there you
1: go.
0: That
1: real-world relationships still matter a lot.
0: Exactly.
1: You know, I don't put a whole lot out on social media.
0: Mm-hmm.
1: I mean, you know, and I mean, there's people that, I mean, their whole lives are on there.
0: Oh, yeah.
1: You know, my kids did this. We did this today. We did that yesterday. We're doing this tomorrow. You know, this happened at 8 o'clock this morning. This is happening at 5 o'clock tonight. I mean, you know, oh, we have this going on, you know, blah, blah, blah, blah, blah. You know, I got up at 5 o'clock this morning and did this. And, you know, I mean, people put all kinds of stuff on social media.
0: Yeah. Whatever food he ate and everything.
1: Yeah. I mean, you know, I mean, it's I mean, they put all kinds of stuff. And then you got people that don't put anything.
0: So you're saying maybe some of these friends are like fake friends or kind? They're kind of like
1: oh,
0: fake?
1: Don't you think?
0: Yeah.
1: I mean,
0: yeah.
1: If you would pull up your friend list,
0: yeah,
1: on your social media,
0: yeah,
1: okay, you have to admit that some of them you'd be like, oh, who are they again? How do I know them?
0: Yeah, some of them are people you have added you or whatever, and some of them are, you know, people that work in radio that maybe you haven't met, but they just wanted to network with you or whatever.
1: That's what I'm saying.
0: But yeah, there's some people that are like, oh, I really don't know who that is.
1: Right.
0: You know, so.
1: Right.
0: But sometimes it's just good to clean that up. Clean up your friends list. You know.
1: And also, just try not to compare on social media. Try not to compare your life on social media.
0: Oh, yeah.
1: I mean, that's just a harsh thing to do. That's just so hard because you can make anything look great on social media.
0: Yes, you can. Yeah.
1: You know, it's kind of like don't think that everything's perfect behind that closed door.
0: Yes. And hey, we're actually going to play a clip later on. Eric Church gave the commencement speech at University of North Carolina over the weekend. He actually kind of talks about this.
1: Yeah.
0: About social media. We'll play like a minute or so of his speech. But
1: and I bet it's a very, very
0: it's
1: good.
0: It's really, really good. So mm-hmm. we'll do that coming up later on this morning. So perfect lead into that. Look
1: awesome
0: at that.
1: Sauce.
0: Yeah. Weather on the way plus Morgan Wallen next.
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12: Bright sunshine expected today with daytime highs approaching 68. North winds 10 to 15 miles per hour. Clear skies again tonight, 41. 73 tomorrow, mainly clear. Low 80s Friday with a slight chance for showers. Slight chance for storms on Saturday, highs in the mid 80s. I'm meteorologist Kara Foster on Bluff Country 103.5 KNEI. Right now, 50.

0: Chase announced a birthday cake today because it's his birthday today, turning 33, Morgan Wallen on KNDI Bluff Country. And somebody's going to be chasing down some money on Friday.
1: Mm-hmm. With these cash words and know them, Elmakee Cattlemen's May Beef Month Cookout, Monday, May 18th. 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And not only ribeye steak sandwiches, but the Elmakee Dairy Wagon will have their milkshakes. 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Cash words are what?
0: Here they are. Elmakee Cattlemen's May Beef Month Cookout, Monday, May 18th.
2: Finally, it's here. 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The Tiki Bar is going to be open Wednesday through Friday from 4 to close. The kitchen 5 till 9. It's Saturday and Sundays. The bar will open up at 11. The kitchen from 11 till 9. Oh, and playing this Sunday, the J.R. Brink Band at 4. It's Tiki Time at the Tiki Bar on the river in Lansing. 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
10: Weather. Bright sunshine expected today with daytime highs approaching 68. North winds 10 to 15 miles per hour. Clear skies again tonight, 41, 73 tomorrow, mainly clear. Low 80s Friday with a slight chance for showers. Slight chance for storms on Saturday, highs in the mid 80s. I'm meteorologist Kara Foster on Bluff Country 103.5 KNEI. 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
2: 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Mm-hmm. Singer Morgan Wallen, 33 today. Actress Lena Dunham is 40. Actor Robert Pattinson from the Twilight movies is 40. Singer Darius Rucker, Hootie and the Blowfish, is 60 today. 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Former NBA player Dennis Rodman is 65. Former baseball manager and player Bobby Valentine is 76. Stevie Wonder is 76 today, and actor Harvey Keitel from Taxi Driver, Pulp Fiction is 87 today.
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0: American Idol judge Luke Bryan, country on from KNDI Bluff Country 103.5. So earlier we talked about, you know, social media.
1: Yes.
0: Fake friends.
1: Yes.
0: And things, you know, looking better on social media than it is in real life.
1: Yep, yep.
0: You know, all that stuff. Well, that kind of leads into this. Eric Church gave the commencement speech at the University of North Carolina over the weekend. Some great words of wisdom, kind of talking about, like, that social media stuff a little bit. And here's a quick little minute snippet of that speech. Take a listen.
2: And finally, the high E string. This is the thinnest string. It's the highest note, the one that carries the melody, that single line above the chord that everyone in this room recognizes and takes with them on the way home. It's also the one bent most easily by outside pressure. Social media is going to show you 1,000 versions of a life that looks better than yours. The comparison will be relentless, curated, and a lie, dressed up in really good lighting. Someone's comments, someone's criticism, someone's cold opinion is going to try to convince you to retune yourself to match what they think you should sound like. Do not let them touch your string. You were made uniquely, wonderfully, distinctly. There's a sound only you can make, a voice that has never existed before you and will never exist again. A contribution only you can bring, a way of seeing that belongs to only you. The world does not need another cover song. It needs an original.
0: There you go.
1: Nice, nice. I like it.
0: Yeah, some great words of wisdom. They're going to share that on our Facebook page, too. Here's Eric Church and Homeboy on KADI.

0: Sunshine 52 with KNDI Bluff Country. 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With the NRCS side of things, here's Ben.
1: Good morning. We have some fresh news out of our national office. Recently here at NRCS, we announced a second round sign-up deadline for the agricultural producers and landowners to apply for the Agricultural Conservation Easement Program, or ACEP, for fiscal year 26. So if you never heard of the program, it's a vital program designed to help preserve America's agriculture land for future generations, protecting valuable wetlands, ensuring long-term viability of agricultural operations, and conserving essential grazing lands. With up to $200 million specifically for this application period alone and over $4 billion in total funding recently provided by the One Big Beautiful Bill Act, this represents one of the largest long-term investments in conservation in decades. So the new deadline to submit your ACEP applications is here in about 2 weeks, May 29th, so about two Fridays from now. If you're interested and have questions about ACEP, make sure to contact our office as soon as possible for details. So a couple things you'll need is to provide proof of ownership if you want to get the process started, and a map of where the location of the easement's going to be. Also, a timely reminder coming up this Friday, for those of you that are in CRP, the Conservation Reserve Program, the nesting season officially begins this Friday, May 15th. So if you have any questions or want to give us a call, stop in our office.
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7: Bright sunshine expected today with daytime highs approaching 68. North winds 10 to 15 miles per hour. Clear skies again tonight, 41. 73 tomorrow, mainly clear. Low 80s Friday with a slight chance for showers. Slight chance for storms on Saturday, highs in the mid 80s. I'm meteorologist Kara Foster on Bluff Country 103.5 KNEI. Currently, it's 51 degrees.
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0: You'll see him at the Winnetka County Fair this summer. Confederate Railroad, Jesus and Mama on KNDI Bluff Country 103.5. So National Cocktail Day is in March, but today is World Cocktail Day.
1: Okay.
0: This is a worldwide celebration.
1: A worldwide celebration, and and the top 10.
0: Yeah, based on searches, bar menus, mixology reports, and industry data. Here are the 10 most popular cocktails in the U.S. for 2026.
1: Okay.
0: Number 10, the Whiskey Sour.
1: Mm.
0: Number 9, the Pina Colada.
1: I don't mind that. Yeah.
0: You know?
1: Mm-hmm.
0: Number 8, the Manhattan. Never had one, I don't think.
1: You haven't?
0: Not that I know of. Yeah.
1: Oh, you probably have. You just don't remember.
0: Number 7 is the Martini.
1: That's right. If it's not too dry.
0: Number 6 is the Negroni. Negroni, so...
1: Yeah, not my fave.
0: Not your fave. I never had one. Number 5 is the Moscow Mule. Had them before. They're okay. They're all right. Number 4 is the Mojito.
1: Mm-mm.
0: No?
1: Mm-mm.
0: A little mint, a little spice? No?
1: Mm-mm. Not my fave either.
0: Okay.
1: Mm-mm. Mm-mm.
0: Still looking for that blackberry brandy on this list.
1: It's not going to make the list. If anything, it would have been at like number 10. It's probably down at like way down the list. Not too many people like that. You know, and a lot of people say it's like cough syrup. And I love it with 7-Up or Sprite or Sierra Mist or something like that. That's my fave.
0: It's not bad. You know, I don't mind. I like blackberries, so blackberry brandy. Yeah. So I had number 4, the Mojito. Number 3 is the Espresso Martini. Number 2, Margarita.
1: Yeah, I like a good old strawberry margarita.
0: Yeah.
1: Delicious, delicious. Yes.
0: Our
1: neighbors next door make great strawberry margaritas.
0: That they do over there.
1: They do. Fiesta makes great ones.
0: I would grab a margarita today. There we go.
1: Yeah.
0: And number 1.
1: Eric's favorite. It's Eric's favorite. Besides the can of hams.
0: There you go. That's not on this list.
1: Well, it's not a mixology.
0: We're not talking beer today. Number 1 is the Old Fashioned. Yes.
1: The Old Fashioned. There you go.
0: Brandy, whiskey. I prefer brandy, but anyway, it all.
1: So a good day to have a beverage, your favorite cocktail, and watch Top Gun.
2: I think I need a drink a doodle doo.
0: You got it. Pop in that DVD and have a cocktail. Doesn't that sound like a plan? There you go. Jason Aldean and Carrie Underwood on the way from KNDI.
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0: 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You're listening to KNEI 103.5 Bluff Country. It's Eric and Kathy in the morning. And hey, we are celebrating May Beef Month. We are giving you a chance to win one of six big prizes. You could win one of three Blackstone 28-inch flat top griddles from Norby's Farm Fleet in Decorah, or $200 to stock up from your favorite beef destination, Red's Hometown Market Spring Grove, Palaszczuk's Locker in Protivin, or Fairway in Waukon in Decorah. So how do they get signed up, or where do they get signed up, I should say?
1: Where can you go? Well, a few of the stops include First Southeast Bank in Canton and Harmony, Florist Plus Waukon, Good Times Restaurant and Bar Caledonia, Gus and Tony's Townhouse Cafe West Union, Jimmy D's in Hawkeye, Kelly Concrete Waukon, Naughty Marie's in Dorchester, Lutol's Clothing in Cresco, Meyer Auto Service in Monona, Mr. Carpets in Decorah, New Albany Savings Bank, and Norby's Farm Fleet in Decorah. All the stops, all the details are where, Kathy?
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2: These are the opening markets on the Iowa Agribusiness Radio Network. I'm Dustin Huffman, talking right now with Jim McCormick of AgMarket.net. The overnight session, things were a little bit higher to start. Corn pulled back. What are we looking at as the session starts today?
3: Well, you know, like you said, we did surge overnight, followed mostly by the strength of the Kansas City wheat, which was lock limit up on the close yesterday due to that shockingly low winter wheat estimate, especially for the hard red wheat crop, smallest crop in decades, plain and simple. But since the market has reopened back up, we've kind of backed off a little bit. Got corn up about a penny, beans up about a penny, Kansas City wheat roughly flat, and Chicago wheat down about 6-7 cents. This may be more of a situation, Dustin, where the market's just maybe a little bit rebalancing after yesterday's report, because there's two other, you know, that was a big report, but we got a couple of things we now got to leap through. We do have a vote scheduled, at least the last I heard, for will we get year-round E15 in the House. You got that going on today. But the big headline, obviously, is President Trump has landed in China. From what it looks like to me, they'll be having their first meeting potentially over in the morning tomorrow for China, but it'll be overnight for us around 8:15 is when that meeting starts. And the trade will be waiting to see if we can get some trade agreements. The big lines, headlines of the three words are Boeing, beef, and beans. And we'll see if we can get some hard commitments.
2: Now, I know the Chinese trade deal obviously hangs in the balance, but I know China's also been pretty vocal about our activities with Iran. And could that have any kind of weight in any trade negotiations between the two of them?
3: I think all chips are on the table right now, how this is all going to play out. You know, I know it sounds like from reading that President Trump is his goal is to try to come back with some trade agreements. We'll see what the Chinese goal is. Like you said, China is a major buyer of Iranian oil. President Trump, I think, is hoping that'll help get the Chinese to help try to solve this roadblock and get that Strait of Hormuz open.
2: The full conversation's under the podcast tab at iowaagnet.com. The number's next.
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2: 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December new crop up 1 1/4 at 503 1/4. July beans up 2 3/4 at 1229 1/2. November new crop up 3 1/4. 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
8: Bright sunshine expected today with daytime highs approaching 68. North winds 10 to 15 miles per hour. Clear skies again tonight, 41. 73 tomorrow, mainly clear. Low 80s Friday with a slight chance for showers. Slight chance for storms on Saturday, highs in the mid 80s. I'm meteorologist Kara Foster on Bluff Country 103.5 KNEI. Currently, it's 51 degrees.

0: Bigger houses, more maintenance, more to clean. 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Eric and Kathy, what's coming up?
1: Well, coming up, we're going to talk about, you know, going to those job interviews. And, you know, you always get asked those tough questions like, what's your biggest weakness? How should you answer that? We'll talk about it coming up.

0: 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Sunshine today, less windy, 70, right now 54.
1: Okay, so Eric, you know, it's one of those things where you get, you know, it's kind of nerve-wracking when you're going to a job interview and they ask you all these questions and you answer questions for them, and then it gets down to those, you know, you're going to get asked those questions like, what's your greatest value?
0: Yeah.
1: You know, what do you bring to the table? And, mm-hmm. you know, and then you come to like, you know, what's something that you've overcome, you know?
0: Yeah.
1: Things like that. And then it's like, what's your biggest weakness?
0: Mm-hmm.
1: Uh-huh. You know, you get that in your job interview and it's like, how do you answer that? Like, what's your biggest weakness? Well, maybe I'm a little shy, or maybe, you know.
0: Or you get distracted, or.
1: Yeah, you never know what it's going to be, right?
0: Yeah.
1: Right?
0: I don't know.
1: One guy has gone viral for his response, and it's probably because we can all relate to it, because when he was asked that dreaded question during a job interview, he admitted that he completely blanked and accidentally answered it with a really good answer, and the internet immediately loved him for it, and things got even better when the company heard about it, and it was great. Let's just take a listen, and you can tell us what you think.
2: Just bombed the job interview. I knew the question was coming. They always ask it. What's your biggest weakness? I blacked out. Brain went numb. Didn't say, oh, delegation. Have a problem delegating because I want to make sure that it gets done right. Nothing like that. Nothing standard. Know what I said? Oreos. I said Oreos were my biggest weakness.
1: Yes.
2: I was like, I'll eat them until the milk's gone. However much milk's in my cup, I'll eat Oreos. Could be 2, could be 12. Your boy's still looking for a job. Just bombed the job interview.
0: Yeah. Yeah, he's still looking for a job.
1: I love it. I love it. Oreos. Yeah, yeah. Once the company found out, you know, yeah. I think he probably has a job at Oreo now.
0: Yeah, he could be an Oreo salesman or something like that. Yeah. Marketing department.
1: I love it. I love it. That's a great marketing tool for Oreo, isn't it?
0: Yeah.
1: 1 or 12. When the milk's gone, I'm done eating Oreos.
0: Or if he were like the person interviewing him for whatever job it was and he answered Oreos, he'd probably think that was kind of unique or funny, depending on...
1: Right! I can't believe he didn't get the job because he said that. I think it's awesome. He was thinking outside the box.
0: Oreos, why not?
1: I mean, come on. That is somebody that thinks outside the box.
0: I mean, they are good.
1: They are good. I mean, he's not lying. He's not lying. I mean, what if he said potato chips? Would that have been better? You can't eat just one.
0: Then, like, Old Dutch or Lay's would be coming after him. So.
1: I mean, I'm just saying. I think it's a pretty good answer to that question, because you're put on the spot.
0: Yeah.
1: And he was having just a little bit of fun. I mean, he could have come back with it, saying, okay, I know you really didn't want to hear that.
0: Mm-hmm.
1: What is my weakness is delegation.
0: Yeah.
1: You know, he could have come back with that. I mean, you know, whatever. Have a little fun, but maybe they just didn't like it.
0: I guess not, but Oreo's calling now, so look at that. Classic country from Porter Wagner on the way, plus Reba before 10 o'clock.
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2: News. I'm Therese Crowley. President Trump landed in Beijing to a red carpet welcomed by chanting Chinese youth waving red China and U.S. flags. Fox's Aisha Hosni on the summit with President Xi.
3: The president says that trade is top of mind during this historic summit in Beijing with President Xi. However, he does have a plan to have a long talk about Iran.
4: We have a lot of things to discuss. I wouldn't say Iran is one of them, to be honest with you, because we have Iran very much under control.
2: And China wants Trump to lower its 10% tariff. President Trump getting tucked in at a secure resort near the U.S. embassy for the night. As the Senate plans to vote on the War Powers Resolution to limit the president's military power on Iran, FDA Commissioner Marty McCarry's resigned after ruffling feathers of industry execs, vaping lobbyists, and anti-abortion groups trying to kill the abortion pill. 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
5: With this information update, I'm Darren Swanson. The Minnesota State Patrol says a woman was killed Tuesday morning after being hit by several vehicles in Spring Valley. Authorities say around 5:30 a.m., 67-year-old Melody Ann Ravelli was eastbound crossing Highway 63 when she was struck by multiple vehicles. State Patrol says alcohol did not play a role in the incident. All roads were described as being wet. The Fillmore County Sheriff's Office and the Spring Valley Fire and EMS also assisted at the scene. With this information update, I'm Darren Swanson.
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7: 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The bar will open up at 11. 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Oh, and playing this Sunday, the J.R. 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
9: Bright sunshine expected today with daytime highs approaching 68. North winds 10 to 15 miles per hour. Clear skies again tonight, 41. 73 tomorrow, mainly clear. Low 80s Friday with a slight chance for showers. Slight chance for storms on Saturday, highs in the mid-80s. I'm meteorologist Kara Foster on Bluff Country 103.5 KNEI. 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

0: Yeah, I got that pocket full of money, Lainey Wilson on KNDI Bluff Country 103.5. Speaking of money, cash on the line for Friday. What are the cash words? Al McKee Cattleman's May Beef Month Cookout, Monday, May 18th. That is it. Big salute to the beef producers during May Beef Month and year-round. And celebrate with the Cattleman's Cookout on Monday, May 18th, this coming Monday, 4 p.m. at People's State Bank parking lot in Waukegan. Grilling their delicious ribeye steaks, beef royalty will be crowned, and the dairy wagon is going to be there too with milkshakes. So a lot of fun stuff, a lot of good food. It's happening at People's State Bank, Waukegan on Monday, drive-through. Cash words this week, Al McKee Cattleman's May Beef Month Cookout, Monday, May 18th.
1: This is Basis Matters on the Iowa Agribusiness Radio Network. I'm Dustin Huffman. Taking a look at cash bids around the state, only a handful of elevators making any kind of switches to their prices, and that's just jockeying around to get it where they want them to be. Let's run them down. ADM Burlington, a dime under on corn, 4.70. Soybeans, 23 cents under. Cash bid, 12.05. Cargill and Eddyville, 22 cents under on corn, 4.58 for the cash bid. New Co-op Algona, 42 cents under on corn, 4.38. Soybeans, 65 cents under. Cash bid, 11.63. Ag State Sheldon, 30 cents under on corn, 4.50. Soybeans, 65 cents under, 11.63. Ag State Elta, 35 cents under on corn, 4.45 for the cash bid. Soybeans, 60 cents under, 11.68. Cargill Cedar Rapids, 20 cents under on corn, 4.60. Soybeans, 30 cents under. Cash price, 11.98. Five Star Co-op Nashua, 33 cents under on corn, 4.47. Soybeans, 70 cents under at 11.58. Lincoln Way Energy Nevada, 29 cents under on corn, 4.51 for the cash bid. ADM Des Moines, 25 cents under on soybeans, the cash price, 12.03. New Co-op Red Oak, 33 cents under on corn, 4.47. Soybeans, 63 cents under, 11.65. Mid-Iowa Cooperative Green Mountain, 50 cents under on corn, cash bid, 4.30. Soybeans, 80 cents under at 11.48. New Co-op Sheraton, 32 cents under on corn, 4.48. Soybeans, 63 cents under at 11.65. Waukegan Feed Ranch, 47 cents under on corn, 4.33. Soybeans, 70 cents under, 11.58. New Co-op Glidden, 41 cents under on corn, cash bid, 4.39. Soybeans, 63 cents under, 11.65. Innovative Ag Services Farley, 47 cents under on corn, 4.33. Soybeans, 70 cents under, cash bid, 11.58. And Cargill Muscatine, 22 cents under on corn at 4.58. Soybeans, 34 cents under at 11.94. 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
2: Finally, it's here. 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Oh, and playing this Sunday, the J.R. 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

0: Thomas Rhett, after all the bars are closed on King of the High Bluff Country 103.5. Enjoy the sunshine today. Temperature sitting at 57. Maybe a chance of rain coming in later on in the week. We'll check that forecast next.
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0: The 15th annual Stump Dodger Bash is on in Gays Mills, Wisconsin, and this year's 4th of July weekend is stacked with two huge days of live music and summer energy. 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
9: Bright sunshine expected today with daytime highs approaching 68. North winds 10 to 15 miles per hour. clear skies again tonight, 41. 73 tomorrow, mainly clear. Low 80s, Friday, with a slight chance for showers. Slight chance for storms on Saturday, highs in the mid-80s. I'm meteorologist Kara Foster on Bluff Country 103.5 KNEI. 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

0: Yeah, as we get into the weekend, looks like sandal weather. Boots off John Hardy on KNDI Bluff Country 103.5. 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

0: Aaron Tippin on the Tri-States Country Station, KNDI Bluff Country, 103.5. 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

0: 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The DeSoto VFW and VFW Auxiliary plus the Lions Club are hosting a steak fry on Saturday from 4:30 until 7 at the Community Center on Highway 35. $18 gets you a 10-ounce sirloin steak, au gratin potatoes, baked beans, bread, coffee, relish tray, and coleslaw. That's Saturday, steak fry in DeSoto.
1: Well, fertilizer is definitely top of mind, especially the prices and what's going on geopolitically. Senator Chuck Grassley, during his weekly ag conference call, talked about that very issue and, of course, what can be done by Congress to help mitigate some of these issues.
2: During my 12 county meetings last week, I heard a lot about the cost of fertilizer, especially as farmers are planting their crops this spring. So it's good that the Senate Ag Committee is holding a hearing on domestic fertilizer industry this afternoon, addressing the issues of concentration, transparency, and increased capacity. Yesterday, the CEO of Mosaic Fertilizer Company, which controls 85% of domestic phosphate production, had this one sentence, quote, "There's not going to be enough phosphate to meet global demands." So then that makes me wonder why they shut down a phosphate plant in South America. Now, that same CEO said yesterday that Mosaic will be reducing phosphate production in the United States due to the increased cost of sulfur, a key input from phosphate production. Meanwhile, Mosaic is reporting quarterly earnings in the hundreds of millions of dollars. As a reminder, I've continually called for removal of the Biden phosphate duties that drive up costs for family farmers, and you've heard me describe the Biden tariffs as 18% coming from Morocco, and phosphate coming from Morocco. And you think a company that has 85% of our domestic phosphate production would not need protection from tariffs, but they got it under the Biden administration, and I think this administration ought to take it off. In addition to that, I'm leading a bill that I call the Fertilizer Research Act, and I held a Senate Judiciary Committee hearing last fall on competition in the fertilizer industry, which jump-started the conversation that we're having today in ag. I also joined Senator Marshall's package of legislation aimed at bringing down fertilizer costs. Today's hearing is very important to build on that work and for all of my colleagues to discuss avenues to ensure family farmers get a fair shake on fertilizer.
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8: Mainly sunny this afternoon with a high of 68. North winds 10 to 15 miles per hour. Lows dip down to about 41 tonight. 73 tomorrow, mainly sunny. Daytime highs approaching 83 Friday with a slight chance of rain showers. Slight chance for storms 84 on Saturday. I'm meteorologist Kara Foster on Bluff Country 103.5 KNEI. Right now, it's 54 degrees.

0: Keith Urban on KNEI Bluff Country 103.5. Johnny Lee and a news update on the way with Darren Swenson. And make sure you tune in every Thursday morning around 9:15 for the Fillmore Houston County Extension Minute, providing valuable information for farm and home. 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
2: News. I'm Therese Crowley. A red carpet airport reception in Red China.
3: A military band and honor guard welcomed President Trump to Beijing as he exited Air Force One. Plus some 300 Chinese youngsters with chants of warm welcome. It's already nighttime in Beijing. When dawn rises, the two leaders will get down to business discussing trade, Iran, and U.S. arms sales to Taiwan.
2: Fox's Jonathan Savage. Energy prices from the Iran war drive a hot rise in April. Wholesale inflation 6% for the year. The South Carolina Supreme Court has overturned the murder conviction of disgraced lawyer Alec Murdaugh, ordering a new trial in the killing of his wife and son because of improper jury influence by that court clerk. Murdaugh is also doing time for stealing from clients. 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

0: Eitan King of the Eye, brought to you by Veterans Memorial Hospital, Northeast Iowa Equity Sales Commission, Waukon State Bank, Ascentec, Caius Country Collision Center, and Rush Creek Realty.
1: With this information update, I'm Darren Swenson. The Minnesota State Patrol says a woman was killed Tuesday morning after being hit by several vehicles in Spring Valley. Authorities say around 5:30 a.m., 67-year-old Melody Ann Ravelli was eastbound crossing Highway 63 when she was struck by multiple vehicles. The State Patrol says alcohol did not play a role in the incident. All roads were described as being wet. The Fillmore County Sheriff's Office and the Spring Valley Fire and EMS also assisted at the scene. With this information update, I'm Darren Swenson.
2: 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The service for 84-year-old Molly Myron of Cedar Falls, formerly of Cresco, memorial service at 11 o'clock Friday at Emmanuel Lutheran Church in Cresco. Visitation from 9:30 until the service Friday morning at the church, and will continue at until the time of services. The Smeltzer Funeral Home Cresco, serving the family of 84-year-old Molly Myron of Cedar Falls. The service for 74-year-old Michael Mike Elmer Danielson of Viroqua will be at 11 o'clock Friday morning at Pop Funeral and Cremation Service, Viroqua. Visitation from 10 o'clock until 11 o'clock Friday at the funeral home. That's for 74-year-old Michael Mike Elmer Danielson of Viroqua. And memorial service for 49-year-old Bridget Weimiller of Harper's Ferry will be Friday at 2 p.m. at St. Patrick Catholic Church, Waukon. Visitation and celebration of life will follow later from 5 until 7 at the Portside Supper Club in Harper's Ferry. The Martin Graf Funeral Home, Waukon, serving the family of 49-year-old Bridget Weimiller of Harper's Ferry. 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
11: Mainly sunny this afternoon with a high of 68. North winds 10 to 15 miles per hour. Lows dip down to about 41 tonight. 73 tomorrow, mainly sunny. Daytime highs approaching 83 Friday with a slight chance of rain showers. Slight chance for storms 84 on Saturday. I'm meteorologist Kara Foster on Bluff Country 103.5 KNEI. Right now, 61.

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0: Ronnie Millsap on Bluff Country 103.5 KNEI. Josh Blake, and looking at our forecast today, sunshine, a high close to 70, 42 on the overnight tonight, and then sunshine mid-70s tomorrow. Looks like a chance of some rain here tomorrow night, and a low of 55. We've got 61 now. 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
1: It's time now for a check in the midday markets here on Iowa Ag Matters. I'm Riley Smith. Riley Smith, Iowa Agribusiness Radio Network, on the phone right now with Garrett Arndorfer of AgMarket.net as we take a look at the midday market prices. Garrett, yesterday was a very active day in the ag marketplace with that May WASDE report really bringing the wheat prices up. Here at midday on Wednesday, how are we seeing the grains trade?
2: Grains are a little bit quieter today. Corn showing close to unchanged. New crop staying right around that 502 area. Soybeans are green across the board, staying about a penny up. Not much action going into the China announcements later today, tonight, when Trump will be out there. Looking at the wheat aspect, spring wheat, Minneapolis, down a little bit. They couldn't quite hold the WASDE highs that they set yesterday, following with Chicago and Kansas City, down slightly more. Chicago around that 5 cent range. Kansas City, 9-10 cents. It's kind of expected with how aggressive yesterday came in with that WASDE report dropping the ending stocks in wheat down so much.
1: And then moving on over to the livestock side of things, Garrett, how are we seeing the cattle and hogs trade at midday?
2: Cattle and hogs are trading really good. I mean, it's a strong day for them. Yesterday was pretty tough on the cattle, actually last week as a whole. The announcements from Trump that he was going to sign some executive orders looking into importing beef, lifting tariffs on imported beef from all nations, really put a damper on those markets. We're seeing, you know, $3, $4 higher in the feeder cattle and $3, $4 higher in the live cattle. Whether that's profit-taking or Trump changed his announcement right after, later in the day when he announced that he was going to sign those, it was also released that he was going to suspend those signings a little bit, try to get a grasp on how the best route to take these imports and tariffs on beef is to go. You know, hog markets are good, $2, $3 higher. We're seeing a nice green bar on the charts. I think a lot of that is profit-taking mixed in with possibly a switch of demand, just with how expensive fuel prices have gotten. Pork is the next option for a lot of people when it comes to grocery stores. So it's a good bar on the hogs. I think be something to watch for the finishing the week on this.
3: Every county fair has that special person or family. They are there before the gates open and long after the lights go out, helping families with projects and pitching in wherever they're needed, never asking for recognition. The Iowa Agribusiness Radio Network, along with Wiffles Hybrids, is honoring them with the Heart of the County Fair Award. Six winners will be recognized locally and at the Iowa State Fair with a plaque, cash prize, VIP passes, and food coupons. 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Nominations are due June 1st. 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
1: At midday, July corn down half a cent at 479 and a half. December new crop up one even at 503 even. July soybeans up 2 3/4 at 1229 and a half. November new crop up 3 1/2 at 1208 and a half. July soybean meal up 830 at 336.70. Soybean oil down 54 cents at 74.82. Chicago wheat down 4 even at 675 even. Kansas City hard red winter wheat down 6 even at 725 1/4. Minneapolis spring wheat down 2 even at 722 even. July oats up 4 1/4 at 366 1/2. On the Merck, June live cattle up 387 at 251.57. May feeders up $1.37 at 367.27. June lean hogs up 312 at 101.55. Pork cutout down 20 cents at 114.47. And May Class 3 milk down 2 cents at 17.04. Those are your midday markets on Iowa Ag Matters. I'm Riley Smith.
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8: Number two is when you take the password, it has to traverse all to this internet server and back to authenticate. Well, when the token's stored, it doesn't have to traverse every single time. So it's more secure in that respect. The problem is that if a bad actor gains access to your computer through some sort of scam or some sort of trick to remote onto it, they can actually copy all your tokens off your computer and they can log in your accounts and bypass
7: all of your
8: passwords, MFA, and everything, because the token is a memory of bypassing those. So the recommendation is to not save your login and to sign out of your accounts when you're done using
7: every time log out.
8: Yeah. Now that gets a little unwieldy because you're not a lot of stuff.
7: Sure.
8: For me, using Password Manager, it's not so bad because I can just hit autofill and Password Manager fills in for me.
7: Right.
8: I make sure the Password Manager doesn't say sign in. I have to sign into it all the time. So it makes my life easy in that respect. But also you can say, okay, how important is this account? If I lose access to this account, how bad will that be?
7: Mm-hmm.
8: Well, sign all those ones that are really bad. If it's not really bad, it's like, I don't really care if I lose access to it.
7: Yeah.
8: Then don't worry about it much then.
7: Yeah, not a big deal.
8: It's your risk assessment. It's like buying insurance. You got to think, okay, how important is it? What's the value of this?
7: Right.
8: So it's a legit thing.
7: Wow.
8: And it's been a much more common thing lately. And from what I read about passkeys, apparently passkeys, help to circumvent that quite a bit. Don't listen on your computer. You don't know. Because they have access to a lot of stuff.
7: Yeah, and this is just the other part, too, is just being extra cautious of the stuff that we have talked about a lot during these interviews segments, but just being, if it looks and smells fishy, it's probably a fish, right?
8: But they are really good at what they do.
7: Yeah, absolutely. Talk about where we find you. Best way to reach you.
8: Best way to reach us, call us at the office, 563-382-4726, or you can email us at support@rightwaycomputers.com. 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
10: Ample sunshine expected this afternoon, with daytime highs approaching 68. Northerly winds 8 to 15 miles per hour. Lows level off around 41 tonight, clear skies. High 74 tomorrow. Mid-80s Friday and Saturday, with a slight chance of thunderstorms Saturday. I'm meteorologist Carol Foster on Bluff Country 103.5 KNEI. Currently 61.

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0: 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Warming up pretty nice out there, 62. 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
9: Ample sunshine expected this afternoon with daytime highs approaching 68. Northerly winds 8 to 15 miles per hour. Lows level off around 41 tonight, clear skies. High 74 tomorrow. Mid-80s Friday and Saturday with a slight chance of thunderstorms Saturday. I'm meteorologist Carol Foster on Bluff Country 103.5 KNEI. Right now, it's 63 degrees.

0: Bluff Country 103.5 KNEI and May Beef Month. We're going to have some prizes for you. And at the end of the month, we'll draw out and you could be one of the six big winners. That's right. From LA Communications. 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
2: News. I'm Therese Crowley. First night in Beijing after President Xi's red carpet welcome for President Trump.
3: When dawn rises, the two leaders will get down to business discussing trade, Iran, and U.S. arms sales to Taiwan. President Trump wants China to buy more American soybeans, beef, and aircraft, but he's played down talk of him asking President Xi Jinping for help dealing with Iran.
2: Fox's Jonathan Savage. Senate Democrats fail for the seventh time to tie the president's hands on Iran with a war powers vote, 49-50. And a CIA whistleblower testifies to a government cover-up of evidence that COVID came from a lab. GOP Senator Bernie Moreno tells the witness.
4: And yet, just for the record, there's not a single solitary Democrat senator that's willing to sit in this chamber and listen to your testimony. I think that's an outrage and an insult to people like
2: you. The CIA calls the hearing dishonest political theater. America's listening to Fox News.
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12: Ample sunshine expected this afternoon, with daytime highs approaching 68. Northerly winds 8 to 15 miles per hour. Lows level off around 41. Tonight, clear skies. High of 74 tomorrow. Mid-80s Friday and Saturday with a slight chance of thunderstorms Saturday. I'm meteorologist Carol Foster on Bluff Country 103.5 KNEI. Right now, it's 63 degrees.

KNEI, Bluff Country, 1035 208. We'll hear from Hank Jr., also Keith Urban, Kenny Chesney, and now Miranda Lambert.

0: 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Closing markets at around 2:30. Sunshine 64 now, and cash words for this week. Alan McKee Cattleman's May Beef Month Cookout, Monday, May 18th. Those are the words to remember for the free money this Friday. And you can come celebrate at the cookout on Monday, 4 p.m. they'll start. People's State Bank parking lot and walk on. And not only can you enjoy a ribeye steak sandwich, but the Alan McKee Dairy Wagon will be there with the milkshakes as well. Plus, the Alan McKee County Beef Royalty will be there. So come for the cookout and enjoy supper. And 4 o'clock, they'll start having those ready. You can drive through the right at the People's State Bank in Waukon. 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When you hear it, call us. 21st caller recites the cash words to win. If you know this, Alan McKee Cattleman's May Beef Month Cookout, Monday, May 18th.
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1: I ran into an old friend of mine the other day. We hadn't seen each other for quite a while. What he had to say to me hit me pretty hard, because I think a lot of folks get started this way.

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1: This is the closing market report for Wednesday on the Iowa Agribusiness Radio Network. I'm Riley Smith. On the phone right now with Bill Moore of Price Futures Group as we wrap up another day in the ag marketplace. Bill, what have we seen going on in the grain and livestock markets today?
2: The biggie, of course, is President Trump is in Beijing with President Xi. They're meeting, I think, tomorrow and Friday, trying to carve out a new grain deal. Hopefully that's ends in a positive. Plus, they'll be discussing the war, which is critical to China because they get most of their oil through the Straits of Hormuz. I think they buy maybe 90% of their oil from Iran. So I'm sure the war will be front and center along with trade and hopefully positive moves in both areas. So the market's got some optimism, a little green today because of that. Not a lot, up about a penny in the corn, 3 cents in the beans, and the wheat's up about three. Also, the war on Iran is in the midst of a fragile ceasefire. We'll see what happens there. No new news today. Trump has threatened that if they don't accept the current peace deal, that they'll wipe out the country militarily. The stalemate is the nuclear issues. It seems to be a non-starter for Iran, and you know how they're going to get a deal. U.S. is not going to accept that.
1: That again was Bill Moore of Price Futures Group. We'll look at the numbers next.
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1: At the close, July corn up 0.75 at 480.75. December new crop up 1 even at 503 even. July soybeans up 2.25 at 1229 even. November new crop up 2.75 at 1207.75. July soybean meal up 10.10 at 338.50. Soybean oil down $1.04 at 74.32. On the Merck, June live cattle up 5.10 at 252.80. May feeders up $1.42 at $367.32. June lean hogs up $2.45 at $100.87. Those are your closing markets on Iowa Ag Radio. 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
2: Spring fever has officially hit Bluffton, and Wednesdays are the place to let it loose. 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
9: The country weather. ample sunshine expected this afternoon, with daytime highs approaching 68. Northerly winds 8 to 15 miles per hour. Lows level off around 41 tonight, clear skies. High 74 tomorrow. Mid-80s Friday and Saturday, with a slight chance of thunderstorms Saturday. I'm meteorologist Carol Foster on Bluff Country 103.5 KNEI. 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
2: Fox News, I'm John Saucier. President Trump arriving in Beijing today for a summit with Chinese President Xi Jinping. The two leaders were expected to discuss trade and tariffs, among other subjects. Kentucky Republican Representative James Comer telling Fox Business the United States needs a trade deal with China.
3: We need China to buy more agriculture goods from the United States. We need China to import American energy. And at the same time, I think there are things China can produce cheaper than we can in the United States.
2: Republicans in several states pushing forward on redrawing congressional maps ahead of the midterms. House Speaker Mike Johnson of Fox and Friends talking about the GOP's razor-thin majority heading into November's elections.
4: We have a great record to run on. We got better candidates in the field. We're applying common sense. Again, that's a big thing. You have a president who's running like it's 2024. He's out on the campaign trail as well because the stakes are so high.
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13: Ample sunshine expected this afternoon with daytime highs approaching 68. Northerly winds 8 to 15 miles per hour. Lows level off around 41 tonight, clear skies. High 74 tomorrow. Mid-80s, Friday and Saturday, with a slight chance of thunderstorms, Saturday. I'm meteorologist Carol Foster on Bluff Country 103.5 KNEI. Currently, 66.

11 after 3 o'clock, 65 degrees. We'll talk with Bob Schmidt from Ferryville about the rummage along the river, which is happening this Friday and Saturday. We'll talk with him after Ricky and Dolly on KNEI.

0: Friday and Saturday for the sale. But there are cities in here, in the in Wisconsin, from Stoddard all the way down to pretty much to Lynxville,
1: right?
0: Mount Sterling, Eastman. I mean, it just keeps going and going.
1: Yep, absolutely. There's a website too, and there are maps available, I think.
0: Yes, sir. Rummagealongtheriver.com. You go there, you can find the home page that'll tell you just basically the information I gave you to begin with. But then there's also a map there where you can click on that, and you can see there are hundreds of rummage sales. You can get a printed one from many different places around. Village Hall in Stoddard, the Zip Stop in Genoa, DeSoto at the Pronto Station, Ferryville Cheese and More to pick up at here in Ferryville. Lynxville has it at the Doghouse, Seneca at Greener's Corner and Johnson's One Stop, so you can pick it up two places there. Mount Sterling as well at the Kickapoo Orchard. Chris's Kitchen in Eastman and the Meat Locker. And in Victory, you can pick it up in at the Greenhouse. But going through and looking at the list here, Josh, I'm just amazed by some of the things that you can find. As a matter of fact, one of the funniest ones that I saw was the Junk and Disorderly Man Sale.
1: Nice.
0: The Junk and Disorderly Man Sale. Wow. That's happening at Reinke Brothers right here on Main Street in Ferryville, where you can get a whole bunch of things there for a great deal. Plus, there was a line on their ad. I'm going to see if I can try to find it here. that I thought was pretty hilarious. But it basically, let's see. There's duck decoys. Bring your wallet. And it says, not your wife, because she won't like the things that you buy at the man sale to hang up in your house.
1: That's hilarious, but true.
0: Yeah. Uh-huh. Oh, yeah. I know. I know. I've got a garage full of stuff that isn't allowed in the house.
1: Uh-huh. That's same with me. I have stuff that I keep at work because she's like, you know, get this out of the house. There's like a crate full of cables and connectors. She says, throw those things out. I said, I might need them.
0: Yeah, I might need them. And then they change everything on us, and then it's like, well, that probably won't work on any of the equipment that I have anymore.
1: But, exactly.
0: You know what we should do is we should get all the old radio people from the area, from the Seven Rivers region.
1: Yeah.
0: We all should get together, bring all of our old radio stuff, and sell it. I bet you that we probably all have the same stuff.
1: Oh, I bet we do, too. Have kind of a flea market type thing.
0: Absolutely.
1: Or like a swap. You know, the ham radio people do that.
0: Yeah, the only Hammond going around with me is a ham sandwich.
1: Well, there you go, ham and
0: so
1: cheese.
0: So, are you a big fan of rummage sales?
1: Yeah, absolutely. I mean, I probably don't go to as many as I should, but growing up, my late grandmother on my mom's side, her mother, believe it or not, she loved rummage sales. We'd go to La Crosse. We lived in Viroqua at the time. But we go to La Crosse and hit all those, and then she would talk them down on things. She was good at that. Pants or a shelf or something, and said, "Oh, it's $2." And
0: yeah,
1: she guaranteed she would talk them down.
0: That's what it's all about, Josh. So my favorite rummage sale story is when I was in high school, my parents used to do rummage sales. That was part of their Saturday date day. They'd go out for breakfast, and then they'd hit up rummage sales. And I remember my mom brought some really nice pants. You know, they're really cool pants. I wore them to school.
1: Sure.
0: And one of the cute girls in school goes, "Hey, my brother had pants just like that they sold at a rummage sale."
1: Were they corduroy?
0: Yes, they were, because that was the cool pants to wear back in the 70s.
1: Yeah,
0: you wear those
1: them.
0: Now, though, you're going to get beat up.
1: I had them. Well, they made noise, you know, when you walk.
0: Oh,
1: yeah. It was kind of cool.
0: Well, as a big guy like myself, every time I walk, I make noise.
1: I hate to throw this in, but I quit eating Rice Krispies.
0: All right, and the reason for that?
1: Because they'd... You know, my body would make all those noises.
0: Oh yeah,
1: because
0: of
1: eating them.
0: The snap, crackle, and pop.
1: Yeah. So I'm done with that.
0: Yeah, absolutely. Hey, I do have to mention a couple of people though that are sponsors of this. The 70 miles of rummage sales with the Rummage Along the River, sponsored in part by Riverbank

0: we've got there's locations all over the place here, plus travelwisconsin.com.
1: Yeah.
0: So you can, if you can visit those people, that'd be great. And you can check out our Facebook group. We've got a Facebook post on Rummage Along the River, or you can go to rummagealongtheriver.com. We made it pretty easy, so you just go Rummage Along the River. Throw it into Google, check it out. You'll be able to check it out wherever.
1: Yeah, this is fun, and I think the weather is going to warm up a little bit and be pretty decent here at the end of the week and the weekend. So it's nice that we got that going, too.
0: Absolutely. 70 miles of great sales, Josh, and you could be a part of it. And the cool thing is that there's like I mentioned, there's maps available, and there's a map available on the website. But my guess is that even though there's 100 different rummage sales on the maps here, that because it's going on this weekend, that other people will have pop-up rummage sales along the way.
1: Oh, I'm
0: so
1: sure.
0: Not only are you going to find the deals that you find on the maps, but you're probably going to find some other bargains throughout the communities. Also, for the people that aren't familiar with the different places you can stop and sleep and eat, if you want to, you know, most people that are listening to this, I'm guessing, are local, but there are different places to eat, and those are all listed right on the website as well.
1: Correct, yeah. And, you know, shopping, you get hungry when you shop, so you got to eat.
0: Yeah, well, I get person like me, I like to eat all the time, to be honest with you.
1: I'm on that seafood diet.
0: Yeah, you see it and you eat it.
1: Right. unless it's lutefisk, but.
0: I've never tried that. I've always wanted
1: I'm
0: to.
1: I'm Norwegian, but.
0: I've never had the opportunity to try that.
1: No.
0: Hey, I do want to throw a plug out because I will be working at one of the places on Friday.
1: Sure.
0: So if you happen to be rummage sailing on Friday, stop in and say hi to me. I go by Bartender Bob at the Swing Inn in Ferryville.
1: Yeah.
0: And tell me that you heard this, and I'll hook you up with a free drink. How about that?
1: Nice.
0: Yeah.
1: Yeah, you're a great bartender.
0: Thank you. I appreciate that. Yeah. I appreciate you also getting us on and letting us talk about our Eagle Day that we had a couple of months ago and then this going on this weekend.
1: Yeah, we love our friends in Ferryville and everybody in Wisconsin. But, yeah, Ferryville is just a super stop and a super place to maybe spend a weekend. So, yeah.
0: Oh, absolutely. And plus the ferry back and forth between Lansing and DeSoto.
1: Mm-hmm.
0: That's it's easy to jump on.
1: Yeah.
0: It's easy to take. They guide you right in. If you haven't taken it before, it's one of the easiest things you can do. And it's basically a free ferry ride across the river for you and your car.
1: Right.
0: And it's a great opportunity for you to check out this side of the river.
1: Yeah, you can sit in your car and listen to this station while you're taking a trip, you know, over to the other side.
0: Absolutely.
1: So, yeah, rummagealongtheriver.com, Bob, and you enjoy the weekend here, and it's always great talking with you.
0: You too, Josh. Thanks a lot. I appreciate you, and I appreciate all you guys and all the stuff that you do for the community. Thank you.
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0: KNEI Bluff Country 103.5. Josh Blake in looking out at the sunshine shining across the street. 66 degrees. Here's George Jones.
1: You know, this old world is full of singers, but just a few are chosen to tear your heart out when they sing. Imagine life without them. All your radio heroes, like the outlaw that walks through Jesse's dreams. 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

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You can tell it when he sang I Saw the Light. Old Marty, Hank and Lefty, why I can feel them right here with me.

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8: Ample sunshine expected this afternoon with daytime highs approaching 68. Northerly winds 8 to 15 miles per hour. Lows level off around 41 tonight, clear skies. High 74 tomorrow. Mid 80s Friday and Saturday with a slight chance of thunderstorms Saturday. I'm meteorologist Kara Foster on Bluff Country 103.5 KNEI. Currently 68.

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1: From the Fox Sports studios in Los Angeles, here's Isaac Lohengrin.
2: The NFL announced today that its first ever Thanksgiving Eve game will take place Wednesday, November 25th, when the Los Angeles Rams host the Green Bay Packers. Earlier today, more international matchups were announced, including the Saints against the Steelers in Paris in Week 7, the NFL's first ever regular season game in France. New England Patriots rookie linebacker Quintavious Hutchins pled not guilty today to a domestic assault charge. Hutchins, who was the Patriots' seventh-round draft choice out of Boston College, is accused of forcefully grabbing a woman by the neck yesterday at a Boston College residence hall. In Major League Baseball, New York Yankees pitcher Max Fried left today's 7-0 loss at Baltimore after three innings with left elbow posterior soreness. He'll have an MRI tomorrow. Cleveland Guardians defeated the Angels 4-2 to sweep their three-game series.
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2: Fox News, I'm Tom Gray. And the Trump administration claims they're cracking down on fraud involving taxpayer-funded programs. Vice President J.D. Vance warning states to do more.
3: For those states that refuse to get serious about fraud, we are going to turn off that anti-fraud money. And if we continue to find problems, we can turn off other resources within their state Medicaid programs as well.
2: Trump administration's increased focus on fraud started with investigations in Minnesota. A former lawyer from South Carolina who was convicted of murdering his wife and adult son has won a new trial.
4: The state Supreme Court in South Carolina is granting Alex Murdaugh a new trial. The former attorney from a prominent legal firm bearing his family name was sent to prison for life in 2023 after being convicted of killing both his wife Maggie and adult son Paul.
2: Fox's Eben Brown, America is listening to Fox News.
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12: Ample sunshine expected this afternoon, with daytime highs approaching 68. Northerly winds, 8 to 15 miles per hour. Lows level off around 41. Tonight, clear skies. High 74 tomorrow. mid-80s, Friday and Saturday, with a slight chance of thunderstorms, Saturday. I'm meteorologist Carol Foster on Bluff Country 103.5 KNEI. Right now, 66.

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Here's Thomas Rhett with Jordan Davis.

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0: Jacket Diamonds. Waylon Jennings from KNEI, Bluff Country, 103.5. It's 4:18. And looking out the window here, pretty nice out there. 66 degrees. New Albany Fireman Pancake Brunch this Sunday, 7:30 to 12:30. 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

0: River Swingham at 9, and Friday's headliner, High Mileage, at 9:15. 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

0: 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It's
1: my son, it's I'm Zach Bennett in for Bill Cody, and this is the Pure American Country Radio Minute. Looking back 12 years to 2014, it was on this date, May 13th, that Sturgill Simpson released Metamodern Sounds in Country Music. And this was one of those albums that felt important even without country radio behind it. See, Sturgill was doing something different, taking traditional country sounds and mixing them with philosophy, psychedelia, and a whole lot of stubborn independence. That could have turned a mess into the wrong hands. Instead, in the hands of Sturgill Simpson, it turned into one of the most talked about country albums of the entire decade. What made it matter is it stretched the genre without sounding like it was rejecting it. The record still had country bones. It just saw the world from a little stranger angle, if you will. For a lot of listeners, Metamodern Sounds in Country Music was proof that country could still be weird, smart, and deeply rooted all at once. With Sturgill Simpson, I'm Zach Bennett in for Bill Cody, and that's the Pure American Country Radio Minute.
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12: Ample sunshine expected this afternoon with daytime highs approaching 68. Northerly winds 8 to 15 miles per hour. Lows level off around 41 tonight, clear skies. High 74 tomorrow. Mid 80s Friday and Saturday with a slight chance of thunderstorms Saturday. I'm meteorologist Carol Foster on Bluff Country 103.5 KNEI. Right now, 66.

0: Now, your daily financial market report, brought to you by Edward Jones Investments in Waukon.
1: This is financial advisor Mike Alexander from Edward Jones, bringing the daily financial market report. Equity markets closed higher on Wednesday, even after a producer price inflation report came in above estimates, suggesting investors remain focused on resilient growth and strong corporate earnings. As widely expected, Kevin Warsh was confirmed by the U.S. Senate to become the next Federal Reserve Chair, succeeding Jerome Powell, who will remain on the Fed board for now. Bond yields rose with a 10-year Treasury at 4.47%, likely reflecting some sensitivity to inflation data and the likelihood that the Fed may need to keep its policy rate steady for longer. Internationally, Asian markets finished mostly higher as investors focused there on the Trump meeting that started today. Meanwhile, the U.S. dollar strengthened against major currencies, consistent with higher bond yields and a less dovish interest rate backdrop. Today, the Dow was down 67 points at 49,693. The NASDAQ was up 314 points to 26,402, and the S&P 500 was up 43 points to close at 7,444. In the bond market, the 10-year Treasury yield is trading at 4.47%. In commodity markets, the price of crude oil was down 83 cents to close at $101.40 a barrel, and the spot price of gold was up $9.90 to close at $4,696.60 an ounce. In stocks of local interest, Apple was up $4.07 at $298.87. Deere & Company was down $8.54 at $580.65. Dollar General was down $1.23 at $101.75. Fastenal was up 45 cents at $43.77. AT&T was down 49 cents at $24.74. Pfizer was up 9 cents at $25.96. Walmart was up $1.12 at $131.47. Bank of America was down 94 cents at $49.84. Hormel Foods was down 27 cents at $19.91. Ford was up $1.58 at $13.57. And Meta was up $13.63 to close at $6.16.63. 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If you would like additional information, please contact us at 568-4836. Daily commentary is also located on our website at edwardjones.com.
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2: Fox News, I'm Tom Graham. The Trump administration claims it's cracking down on fraud involving taxpayer-funded programs.
3: How long are people going to pay into programs if they know that that money doesn't go to a low-income kid who needs health care, but that money goes into a fraudster getting rich?
2: Vice President J.D. Vance warning states to do more. The CDC monitoring American passengers who were exposed to the Hanta virus while aboard a Dutch cruise ship.
4: All the passengers that were on the ship after that detection phase were transported just several days ago on a private plane directly from the Canary Islands to here in the Omaha, Nebraska.
2: Dr. Brandon Jackson of the CDC says they are quarantining at the University of Nebraska. A Utah mother who published a children's book about grief after the death of her husband and was later found guilty of killing him, learning her fate. Corey Richens was sentenced to life in prison. 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
5: The Star-Spangled Banner thanks to Veterans Memorial Hospital of Waukun.
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0: And now an information update brought to you by Anna McKee Clayton Electric Cooperative, Veterans Memorial Hospital of Waukon, Paramount Insurance Group Kelmer, also DoTrack Community Credit Union Decor.
1: With this information update, I'm Darren Swenson. A Decorah man was arrested early Wednesday morning following an incident in which he called law enforcement himself, saying he was wanting to kill himself and others while walking on Water Street in Decorah. Decorah police say 22-year-old Lucas Allen Wolby was charged with two counts of assault on persons in certain occupations with a dangerous weapon, two counts of interference with official acts resulting in bodily injury, and first offense public intoxication. Authorities say officers made contact with Walby shortly after 2:30 a.m. Police say at that time he reached into his pocket and an officer told him not to do so, and with his other hand he reached into his hoodie pocket and retrieved a firearm. Authorities say the two officers were able to take Walby to the ground, knocking the firearm from his grasp. The two officers and Walby were injured in the incident, but all were medically cleared. With this information update, I'm Darren Swenson.
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8: 41 tonight, under clear skies, east winds, around 5 miles per hour. 74 tomorrow, clear skies. Cloudy skies, tomorrow night, slight chance of thunderstorms, lows around 55. Clear skies. Friday, with daytime highs approaching 82. 81, slight chance for storms. Saturday. I'm meteorologist Carol Foster on Bluff Country 103.5 KNEI. Right now, it's 66 degrees.

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0: Yeah, I am a lifelong Iowan, born and raised in Webster City, a UNI graduate, now living in Southeast Iowa with my husband and 7-year-old son. I have been working in the tourism space since August of 2014, where I began as the tourism director at the Greater Burlington Partnership. For the last almost 5 years, I have been serving as the executive director of Iowa Travel Industry Partners.
1: Which brings us to the question, Chelsea, what is Iowa Travel Industry Partners?
0: Yes. So Iowa Travel Industry Partners, as you alluded to, Val, earlier, aka ITIP, was launched in July 2021 as Iowa's statewide tourism association. We are supporting members through education, resources, advocacy, and marketing. We have around 140 member organizations, and membership is open to any tourism organization in the state. So that includes our Chamber of Commerce, Economic Development Offices, Convention and Visitors Bureaus, museums, attractions, casinos, lodging partners, you name it, the gamut there, including our affiliated associations like the Iowa Gaming, RAGBRAI, Iowa Museum Association. So ITIP is responsible for providing our members with tools to help make their jobs in recruiting visitors to the state more successful. So we provide an online resource library plus an economic impact calculator and mentorship program. We host monthly educational webinars plus annual leadership development events. We serve as the industry's leading advocacy voice, working with our lobbyists and hosting opportunities with elected officials. And then also through a partnership with the Iowa Tourism Office, we focus on the national recruitment of sporting events, meetings and conferences, and group tours to Iowa. And everything is done through the lens of tourism's value of importation of outside dollars to our state.
1: Obviously, I understand the tourism portion and how important it is, but why is ITIP important for Iowa and even for Almaquy County?
0: Yeah, so ITIP's unofficial motto is one vision, one mission, one voice. The whole intent of the creation of our association was to unify the industry. And the understanding is that Iowa's tourism industry is stronger and more appealing if all entities work together. So specifically for rural partners such as Almaquy County, this concept is important. It allows partners to know that they are not alone in any struggle that they face. It is also important in the context of talking about partnering with other nearby communities to create a larger tourism experience for visitors. Visitors want to pack in as much as they can during a trip. So when communities promote and hype each other up, they're encouraging the visitor to stay longer in the area, which in turn causes the visitor to spend more money during their trip.
1: Perfect. So let's say we have some listeners out there and they're like, I'd like to know a little bit more about this ITIP thing. What should they do?
0: It's easy. 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
0: 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I'm obviously very passionate about tourism, so this was great to share our message. Thank you.
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0: 66 and sunshine in the tri-states. Weather for the tri-states is on the way, and looks like tomorrow another fantastic day out there. A little bit warmer, maybe another 10 degrees, and then we're looking at a little chance of some rain in there as well. I've got Brooks and Dunn coming up on KNEI 103.5 Bluff Country.
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7: 41 tonight, under clear skies, east winds around 5 miles per hour. 74 tomorrow, clear skies. Cloudy skies, tomorrow night, slight chance of thunderstorms, lows around 55. Clear skies, Friday, with daytime highs approaching 82. 81, slight chance for storms, Saturday. I'm meteorologist Carol Foster on Bluff Country 103.5 KNEI. 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

0: George Hamilton IV, Break My Mind. It's May Beef Month, and here at LA Communication Stations, we are giving away 6 great prizes. 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You could win one of the 3 Blackstone 28-inch flat-top griddles from Norby's Farm Fleet in Decorah, or $200 to stock up at your favorite beef destinations, Red's Hometown Market in Spring Grove, Palaszczuk's Locker in Protivin, or Fairway and Walk-On and Decorah. 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
2: Fox News, I'm Tom Graham. The Trump administration claims it's cracking down on fraud involving taxpayer-funded programs.
3: How long are people going to pay into programs if they know that that money doesn't go to a low-income kid who needs health care, but that money goes into a fraudster getting rich?
2: Vice President J.D. Vance warning states to do more. The CDC monitoring American passengers who were exposed to the Hanta virus while aboard a Dutch cruise ship.
4: All the passengers that were on the ship after that detection phase were transported just several days ago on a private plane directly from the Canary Islands to here in Omaha, Nebraska.
2: Dr. Brandon Jackson of the CDC says they are quarantining at the University of Nebraska. A Utah mother who published a children's book about grief after the death of her husband and was later found guilty of killing him, learning her fate. Corey Richens was sentenced to life in prison. 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
15: Weather. 41 tonight, under clear skies, east winds around 5 miles per hour. 74 tomorrow, clear skies. Cloudy skies, tomorrow night, slight chance of thunderstorms, lows around 55. Clear skies, Friday, with daytime highs approaching 82. 81, slight chance for storms, Saturday. I'm meteorologist Kara Foster on Bluff Country 103.5 KNEI. Currently, 68.

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1: We're so bummed that Kelly Clarkson covering other artists' songs isn't happening nearly as much as it used to. Just busy with The Voice, trying to just maintain her vocal cords. But by the way, if you have a song request or shout, let us know. 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
10: Country weather.
11: 41 tonight, under clear skies. East winds around 5 miles per hour. 74 tomorrow, clear skies. Cloudy skies tomorrow night, slight chance of thunderstorms, lows around 55. Clear skies Friday with daytime highs approaching 82. 81, slight chance for storms Saturday. I'm meteorologist Carol Foster on Bluff Country 103.5 KNEI. Currently 68.

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2: Fox News, I'm John Saucier. The Energy Secretary, Chris Wright, says Iran has access to enough uranium to obtain a nuclear weapon. Well, Louisiana Senator John Kennedy on Fox telling us why he doesn't trust Iran having access to nuclear materials.
3: Iran has been a problem since God was a baby. And the problem is that the leadership there is a strain of crazy that can't be fixed. If you give them a bomb, they will use it.
2: The CDC is monitoring American passengers who are exposed to hantavirus on a Dutch cruise ship. They're quarantining at the University of Nebraska. The incident manager for the hantavirus response from the CDC, Dr. David Fitter, says they're being transparent.
4: We're working really closely with all contacts to ensure that they understand what is expected for them to appropriately monitor themselves.
2: Three people have died from that disease on board that vessel. America's listening to Fox News.
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